You know, I really don't think this song would ever sell. I don't think people would ever understand. You know, I really don't even sing it well. I try, but somehow I just can't. Still, I'll sing it every night.

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1: 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Are Shumen Le
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2: The ANC in Liphalale is playing musical chairs. Mayor Aaron Mukhetle's resignation is another sign of instability in an ANC-led municipality that has failed its people. From Marapong to Shongwane, Tabumbeki and Silika, communities face sewer spillages, water interruptions, unreliable electricity, collapsing roads and poor service delivery. The DA will not be drawn into ANC factional battles. Changing mayors will not get Liphalale working again.
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3: The ANC Limpopo congratulate Comrade Thabita Ramukoni Modise on her election as the mayor of Liphalale local municipality. In line with the ANC's local government action plan, Comrade Thabita takes up this responsibility with a clear mandate to accelerate service delivery, improve the living conditions of our communities, and ensure that the municipality responds effectively and efficiently to the needs of the people of Liphalale. We are confident that she will execute this responsibility with commitment, humility, and dedication. We further extend our sincere appreciation to Comrade Aaron Mukhetle for his contribution during his deployment.
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0: Oh, that's us up in there. Good morning, PK. Yes.
3: Okay.
0: Oh, there you are. Your mic was off.
3: Good, yeah.
0: Okay,
3: good morning,
0: okay. No. I'm grand. When are you good?
3: All is well.
0: Ladies
3: All
0: and gentlemen.
3: All is well.
0: Lelo Mohaliadi, okay, it's Friday. Friday, the 29th of May, 2026. Lelo Mohaliadi is not in the studio, but she is aligned with work. Lelo is in Hazyview, right? She is going to be broadcasting from there between 9 and midday. She said the South African National Parks, that Sun Parks, 100 years, our heritage, our culture celebration. It's a centenary celebration. It's today and tomorrow. So yeah, the minister, Badobaba Honenge, Minister of Land Reform and Rural Development, plus the Minister of Forestry and Fisheries and the Environment. So don't panic. Don't be alarmed when you hear her talk to Honorable Mzwanele Nyotso, as well as Honorable Vili Okamp. Yeah, diva environment. How about we? Is that zone of femini? Who femini?
3: What protocol?
0: No.
3: What do you want to say?
0: Respectively.
3: Oh.
0: Nico mentioned that. Respectively.
3: I get it. So this is pretty much the same. I think there was one time we found ourselves broadcasting in Clarence, in the Free State.
0: Aha.
3: Something similar to that.
0: As a tourism. And
3: yes,
0: that,
3: it was
0: the
3: tourism.
0: But this time we could celebrate 100 years of the Kruger National Park.
3: Oh, okay.
0: Yeah.
3: Yeah, well, Kruger is also aligned with tourism. Yeah, so you're okay.
0: So you will hear more between 9 and 12 through Lelo Mohaliadi, who is there with the rest of the technical team to make sure that you get all the information of what will be going on there. It's today and tomorrow. Yeah, bako enjoy abo Lelo.
3: It's just that the Kruger National Park has its own do's and don'ts. She was just alive.
0: How is the weather looking like?
3: All right. The South African Weather Service has issued its forecast for today and into the weekend, with most provinces' forecast being fine. Cool to warm weather with morning fog in several regions. Looking at Limpopo, the day will be fine and cool to warm. Mpumalanga residents can expect morning frost over places
0: frosty.
3: Such as Emalahleni, Secunda and Emelo. Otherwise, the conditions will be fine and cool but warm in places such as your Bombela, the capital city of the province, Hazyview, White River, as well as Barberton. It will become partly cloudy in the evening with isolated rain and showers expected over the panorama route. In Gauteng, residents can expect fine and cool weather but warm in places such as your Montana, Wonder Park, Hammanskraal and Temba. The region's expected UVB sunburn index is high, and residents, according to the South African Weather Service, should take the necessary precautions against prolonged sun exposure. With 15 days to the Comrades Marathon down in KZN, residents, they can expect cloudy weather with morning fog patches over places such as your Eshowe and Nongoma, and cool to warm with isolated showers and rain. And just a quick run through of temperatures to expect in Limpopo, starting with Polokwane. A high of 23 is expected today. It's gonna dip tomorrow, and Sunday 21 maximum, so it's gonna be cooler over the weekend. In Thohoyandou, a high of 26 today, 21 tomorrow, 22 on Sunday. Tzaneen, 25 today, 21 and 21 on Saturday and Sunday. And on In Makado, is 25 today, 20 tomorrow, 21 on Sunday, Mokopane 24 today, 23 on Saturday, and the same high of 23 also on Sunday. Musina 27 today, 25 tomorrow, and 23 on Sunday. Palaborwa 28 today, 25 tomorrow, and 26 on Sunday. All days 26 today, 24 tomorrow, 23 on Sunday. And Vilavila 25 today, 23 tomorrow, and 23 on Sunday.
0: Thank you, BK. 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We mark the register shortly.
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11: Yes, the weekend has begun. Good morning, Uncle Shaba, Uncle BK, Auntie Lelo, and the Energy FM listeners. It's your famous princess. Did you see the new Orlando Pirates jersey? It's so dope. Have a fantastic weekend.
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0: It's dope.
12: Good morning, everybody. Good morning.

0: Would you also tell them that you will break fast? If not you, then who? If not now, then when? If not yet, then when? Let's go, let's go, let's go!
1: You know, Shabba, this whole thing of these young ones talking on radio, this young, at this age, it builds so much confidence in them.
2: Fully agreed. Fully agreed. And I'm happy we are part of a development in Ebako Banayo. Your confidence.
1: Absolutely.
3: Good morning, my breakfast team. Good morning. My king for Marumo's family, ke mama Marumo. The kids are all present. Princess won tatilele now present. Lebo kukubaga mama bolo. Team ke Friday malamulela. Very happy Friday and the weekend has begun. Candy, tena Candy, please we miss you. We miss you, Candy. Realabora. Good morning, team.
4: Locha shipa shawa na auntie Lona Biki Matewe. Then as if it turned on my thought, the AKA Vadoli baby boy love in church plus 247. Ubangana from Leather Blue Jays on 10. I indicated Roth and the Kumaka register. I never dreamed of Dani. Carolina Dola Woodinda.
5: Good morning. The fantastic three. Good morning. Today is a Friday. The weekend has begun. Like Mahawa 424, making the register as this beautiful Friday. Friday, Madame Lena, Friday, Mafarata Mafarazo. Mahawa 424, making the register. Don't go.
1: All right, I think we need to just conscientize, especially new listeners. I see there are quite a number of voice notes. Please, let's keep our voice notes short and sweet, 30 seconds max. We are seeing here voice notes that are
2: Strict
1: running.
2: Principal.
1: No. We're not fighting.
2: It's
1: just to align all of us.
2: It's late coming. It will not be tolerated.
1: I see there's a voice note here running 1 minute, 2 seconds.
2: It's 1 hour. Yeah.
1: So please, let's keep them short and sweet so that we play as many of your voice notes as we possibly can within the given
2: the
1: time.
2: The principal has spoken.
1: Thank you for thanking in advance.
2: DD, district director.
6: 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The weekend has begun. 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And Energy FM, Joker, here the weekend, Tommy. How to tell my girl, I tell come up. Tell the Princess Lilu.
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7: Morning, Tim. Mutsetse Repa. Antilelo. Mr. PK. And all the Ashifa Breakfast family. Good morning. It's a Friday. Mugging myself present here. Man,
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9: Today is Friday. Can I look at the room, my girl? Ugu prepare us kolong, you know, presenting. So at least, this little hour on a batch. I think it's a little sharp, my long one. It's a good Friday, my one of us room, Shumo. From 6 to 9. It's in a good day. Have a nice day.
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11: 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Happy Friday, Malamulela. 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Malome Shaba, Malome BK, Asle Lo, Alirube. Make some noise. Woo, woo, woo. Let's celebrate. Take it home, Vale. Asle Lo, Dango, Abunja, now just cuckoo. Gale over, team.
2: Amen. Thank you.
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2: Still to come in terms of current affairs stories. Trump faces Senate revolt over Iran war powers, right? Subs Operation Chanela. Over 29,000 illegal foreigners have been arrested in a nationwide crackdown. Vakwena Productions responded to the SABC following the Pimville cancellation. It's a developing story, sir. It is a developing story. We'll also look at this one here. This is Paza, a shop that was caught selling stolen government food parcels. You believe it. Hey, my people are creative. And then, my Africa. What is that?

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1: Good morning, Ashifa, Shaba, Lelo and BK. This morning I just want to wish a happy birthday to my son, Misho Jaden Maswangani. He's turning 2 years today. So, yeah, let him grow and may God bless him, keep him, protect him, and give him good health. And, yeah, otherwise, thank you so much, Tim, for this birthday wish from Russell Maswangani. Kumakama Josie Mkensile. Thank you.

0: Chabela, Chabela e nna le BK. Ke nna ka tao wa ga Kunutu ka mo Blood Dream. Ke na le mengwaga e le 10. Today is Friday. I hope you are happy. Have a nice Friday. Bye.
1: Bye-bye.
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1: Way to go.
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0: food parcels zikorengiziwa. South Africa, South Africa mara. No. Let us shut down the country, please. Let's live with the foreigners. Let's exit and just lock the country.
1: Not so fast.
0: Illegal foreigners. Rivali lila. Ah, rikasa khona. South Africa ibodile. Ibodile. It is rotten.
1: All right. Now picture this. You walk into a local spaza shop looking to buy your everyday essentials, only to find the shelves stocked with food parcels stolen directly from the mouths of the area's most vulnerable citizens. This is the exact scenario that played out itself out at Magaliesberg on Tuesday, when local community members discovered that government-issued food parcels were allegedly being sold illegally at a local tuck shop. And the business is located at 578 Vuyani Street, said to be owned by an Ethiopian national, according to the Department of Social Development. And angry residents quickly gathered outside the premises after noticing the state-labeled groceries on the shelves. This raised an alarm which prompted an urgent response from the Magaliesberg South African Police Service. Officers arrived at the scene, opened the shop in the presence of the community members. A local ward councillor also quickly identified the stock as official goods meant for needy community beneficiaries. Immediately, police officers arrested the suspects at the scene and officials officially opened a criminal case at the Magaliesberg police station. Gauteng MEC for Social Development, Ms. Nomantu Ngomoraliwoko, strongly condemned the alleged theft and described the incident as a direct attack on poor residents. And investigators have already opened a criminal case against the department official suspected of facilitating the diversion of the parcels. And furthermore, the MEC warned that businesses purchasing these stolen goods will face the full might of the law. Vakwena Productions has responded to the South African Broadcasting Corporation following the cancellation of the SABC 2 telenovela Pimville. The company accused the broadcast of creating a misleading public narrative about the show's financial collapse. In a statement issued yesterday, on Wednesday, Vakwena Productions denied allegations that the financial crisis was caused by failures on the company's side, claiming that its legal representatives sent a formal notice to the SABC on the 12th of May, detailing what it described as repeated contractual breaches, delayed approvals, governance inconsistencies, and payment defaults by the broadcaster. And according to Vakwena, the approved production budget was also reduced by about 38% without due process. Vakwena further claimed that the SABC still owed the company substantial outstanding payments linked to the production, adding that it continued delivering episodes despite the alleged funding challenges. And
2: where are they going to play? Because SABC said about 30 years.
0: How much has it done?
1: No, I think their response, it's they should have been proactive from the word go. They should have stated their side of the story rather than to wait for the canning of the show for them to then give us the finer details. It's something they could have done from the word go. The South African Police Service says it's intensified nationwide crackdown on illegal immigration has resulted in more than 29,000 arrests so far this year, with thousands more detained in the past week alone under Operation Shanela. Police confirmed that 1,891 illegal foreigners were arrested in the past week during high-density policing operations conducted across all provinces. And Trump faces a Senate revolt over Iran war powers. Let's deal with it in the next hour because it looks like it's a pretty interesting story. Yeah.
2: Over that vote. You already mean 50-47.
1: 50-47.
2: No. It's tight.
1: But
2: impeachment.
1: Correct. When last did we have a referendum?
2: Did we even have a referendum since democracy? No.
1: I'm trying to think.
2: South Africa? Yeah. Referendum? Yeah. Never. I don't remember. Referendum? No.
1: But in any democracy,
2: we even tried to have that talk thing. What was it?
1: Dialogue.
2: No, people were wait. No, we don't want that. So imagine, referendum of Ndezazovukopi, we voted. You want us to go again? No, we will do it after 5 years, not now. Runa, Bella, that thing. It's not easy to just be queuing. Please leave us out of your referendum. What?
1: Increased price of petrol, jigijiguri, let's have a dialogue.
2: Good morning, Maru. No, we are not doing that. Referendum? I can't remember, Piggy. Maybe it was that time out of the country, Royal Brazil or Royal Antony. South Korea, Switzerland.
3: Oh, my God.
2: Maybe.
1: But who would have picked it up? Because we're in touch.
3: The top story this hour, Lephalale mayor resigns, moves to Waterberg district role. Good morning, I am Marungwa Bopape with your updates. The mayor of the Lephalale local municipality, Aaron Mokgetle, has surprised many residents after tendering his resignation from his position yesterday. Mokgetle tendered his resignation during a council seating and is reported to be heading to the Waterberg District Municipality, where he will be redeployed as the local economic development councillor. Mokgetle has been replaced by Tabita Mudise, who was sworn in during the same council seating. It is, however, not clear why Mokgetle is being redeployed, but here's what he said during the sitting.
4: I think that's where Langkola was really impacted for the opportunity that they gave me to lead this chamber. But equally thank everybody for Nagoyo Shumida Kamoka. It was not easy. I feel this responsibility.
3: Meanwhile, the Democratic Alliance in Lephalale local municipality has blamed what it termed internal ANC political infighting as the reason behind the mayor's untimely resignation. DA political head Bayer Smith explains.
5: The ANC in Lephalale is playing musical chairs. Mayor Aaron Mokgetle's resignation is another sign of instability in an ANC-led municipality that has failed its people. From Marapong to Shongwane, Tabumbeki and Silika, communities face sewer spillages, water interruptions, unreliable electricity, collapsing roads and poor service delivery. The DA will not be drawn into ANC factional battles. Changing mayors will not get Lephalale working again.
3: However, the African National Congress in Limpopo has rejected claims that the resignation of Mayor Aaron Mokgetle is due to the party's internal factional battles. Here's the provincial spokesperson for the party, Ernest Darachweni.
6: The ANC Limpopo congratulate Comrade Tabita Ramukoni Mudise on her election as the mayor of Lephalale local municipality. In line with the ANC's local government action plan, Comrade Tabita takes up this responsibility with a clear mandate to accelerate service delivery, improve the living conditions of our communities, and ensure that the municipality responds effectively and efficiently to the needs of the people of Lephalale. We are confident that she will execute this responsibility with commitment, humility, and dedication. We further extend our sincere appreciation to Comrade Aaron Mokgetle for his contribution during his deployment.
3: And finally, the United States Vice President J.D. Vance says the U.S. and Iran still need to work out several sticking points before an agreement on the war can be reached. The deal would reportedly extend the ceasefire for 60 days and launch talks on the future of Iran's nuclear program. But Iran's semi-official Tasnim News Agency reported the deal had not been finalized or confirmed. And in your weather updates for this morning, Polokwane is at the low of 10 to the high of 24, Thohoyandou 17 to 27, Musina 14 to 28, Giyani 13 to 28, Tzaneen 12 to 26, and Pretoria 11 to 24. And recapping the top story this hour, Lephalale mayor resigns, moves to Waterberg district role. Those were the updates. For any news alerts, kindly send us a WhatsApp message or voice note to 076-611-3111 or call us on 015-151-0039. From the Update Center, I am Marungwa Bopape. 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

0: Lost and Tanzania punch their way into the AFCON under 17 final as they upset the April cut, and world number one Jannik Sinner eliminated from the French Open in a massive second round upset. This and more at 7:30.
1: So this Hugo Bruce thing, hashtag World Cup 2026, Hugo Bruce defends controversial method of cutting Bafana stars. Why must he give a longer list? The next thing Jiggy is going to disappear with a half or just above half. Why can't he just give us his final list in the referendum? Why are Swanage or Atome raise the hopes the players will be dropped the final trip? What is the story and like?
0: National teams do things differently. Some would announce their final match. Others would announce a preliminary squad with a few more names to be. You know, the sense I get is coaches who do that, they want to get the public sentiment. Could you throw in these names? You get a sense of what the public is saying, to say, no, we can do without. This one we can't do without. I get that sense.
1: But maybe they must have a committee somewhere, or even have calling a cup or something like where the fans participate.
0: To say this is our, we think this team.
1: The one year Zifan.
0: Yes.
1: They can do something like that away from the public, but do it as a behind the scenes type of committee. People participate there, then we do a like a voting system. He pronounced it himself to only drop them later.
0: But the question is, who is going to take accountability when things go south? If it is a squad selected by fans. When the team loses, every fan will be saying, no, that was not my lineup.
1: No, they are giving him insights, but then he comes to announce the final list, not two lists.
0: Oh, I get what you're saying. But still, the question is, who is going to take the fall at the end of
1: himself, but at least he got insights. But this time, he announced the first time, and then second time around, a dropper.
0: Certain players.
1: Out of his mouth, the horse itself.
0: And you remember in Limpopo, we once had a situation where the cabinet reshuffle. Others went and bought suits. Others even went and bought goats and sheep to slaughter, to say, let's think of the ancestors. The day of the announcement, Gary, things changed. But
1: it's no longer you. Lesotho, stand up. 2.1, Stimela, Tatestana. Hey. Oh, Ntabi Sinks, we see you.

0: 2.1 with Stimela right here on the Shifa Breakfast. Hey, let me clear my throat. Can I hear a frog in my throat? Well, maybe in the warm water, ne?
1: Yeah.
0: Chris?
1: Lukewarm water.
0: Not like a boiling guru next thing honomana mapuro swazim. The tongue. Go chinchakal.
1: Yeah.
0: You owe us a story, BK? A current affairs story?
1: Yes, that's the
0: Trump,
1: US Senate has advanced a resolution aimed at curbing President Trump's authority to continue military operations against Iran without congressional approval or a debate on the rationale, cost, strategy, and clear end goal. The chamber voted 50-47 on Tuesday to take up the War Powers Resolution, which would require Trump to end the hostilities against Iran, marking the first time either chamber has moved this measure forward since the conflict began in February. The measure is highly unlikely to pass, as it still faces a final Senate vote. Major obstacles in the Republican-controlled House of Representatives and an almost certain veto by Trump if it reaches his desk. Now, the law requires the president to obtain a congressional authorization within 60 days of introducing U.S. forces into a conflict or end their involvement, with a possible additional 30 days for withdrawal. And earlier on, we were also wasn't part of the stories, but we spoke about a referendum in South Africa. Yes, South Africa has held several referendums, but all of them occurred prior to the democratic transition and were restricted to the white electorate, with the last one being the 1992 apartheid referendum, which was held on the 17th of March 1992. White voters were asked whether they supported the negotiated reforms initiated by President F.W. de Klerk.
0: It doesn't count.
1: To end the apartheid system.
0: They don't count all of them.
1: The yes side won with 68.7% of the vote.
0: Okay. Lelo is already in the Kruger National Park. The pictures we are seeing confirming she is inside the park right now. So, what is happening there, BK? The celebration, 100 years. Kruger National Park.
1: Yeah, so the story is, excuse me, I also have a baby frog.
0: Baby frog in your throat.
1: All right. Now, the Kruger National Park was formally proclaimed on 31 May 1926. It's an old establishment. Following earlier efforts to safeguard wildlife through the establishment of the Sabi Game Reserve in 1898, at the time, wildlife populations across Southern Africa faced significant threats from hunting, land use pressures, and ecological decline. The proclamation represented a foundation for one of the world's most well-known protected areas. Over the course of a century, the park has developed into nearly 2 million hectares of protected wilderness, forming the heart of the Great Limpopo Transfrontier Conservation Area, and also serves as a global reference point for conservation science, environmental management, and ecotourism. Its contribution to the national economy, job creation, research excellence, and international reputation is profound. So, the over the course of the century, we've gone through that, okay? Although the establishment of the park proved to be a positive conservation achievement, it is also encompassed a period marked by the land dispossession, displacements, and exclusionary policies. Communities residing within and around the landscape experience removals, harassment, and restrictions on access. in the post-1994 era, SANParks and other government actors sought to address these historical realities through land restitution processes, co-management arrangements, community partnerships, heritage recognition initiatives, and expanded benefit-sharing mechanisms. The centenary is therefore also a moment to reflect and acknowledge this history. It offers an opportunity to reaffirm the commitment to a future shaped by the inclusivity, community partnership, and shared heritage. So you gotta go back to the 31st of May, 1926. Fast forward, this is 2026, which is exactly 100 years down the line. Obviously, the 31st is on Sunday, but obviously the celebrations are starting as early as today.
0: Radibonga Manda, BK.
1: So the broadcast times, it's from 9 o'clock running up to until 3 in the afternoon.
0: Roddy, what began? Yep. We're getting into the prank here today. Yes, we're heading to the Kruger National Park.

0: Mr. Andrew Lumbe.
1: Who am I speaking to?
0: You're talking to Mr. Darius Maputo from the International Crimes Division in Polokwane.
1: Yes.
0: Yes. Are you at the Kruger National Park?
1: Definitely, yes.
0: Okay. Look, man, Mr. Lumbe, man, we have a situation here. Through Interpol, ne? We have managed to arrest 9 poachers from China and Paris.
1: When did that happen?
0: 2 weeks ago. And what is happening is that all of these guys are naming you as their supplier. So I must say that this is a very serious crime, you know.
1: Naming me as a supplier?
0: Yes. We would like to come tomorrow to conduct a lie detector test on you before we open a formal criminal case against you of dealing in ivory and animal skin of rare species.
1: Suspects.
0: You know what, because the case is still under investigation, I am not...
1: No, you know, first and foremost, I am denying everything, and then because it's my work to arrest people who are involved. So I'm an ivory, I'm a special investigator for some parts.
0: But now you are doing the opposite. This is very disappointing.
1: What is it that I'm doing? If I'm doing the opposite, what is it that I'm doing? The allegation that has been made against me, my man, honestly speaking, that's really, it's a shock. Today, a lawmaker is being accused of being the hunter, is becoming the hunted. How is that possible?
0: That is my.
1: How can that be possible?
0: That is why
1: and
0: we
1: for
0: must.
1: 14 years that I've been working, and how would I. Unfortunately, you'll have to inform my immediate supervisor and our CEO.
0: It is fine, Mr. Lumbe. They will also be subjected to the lie detector test.
1: You cannot just come to me and start instructing me that I must do a lie detector test on allegations that I don't even know
0: about. Okay, fine. I just have to then arrest you. I will have to come pick you up, sir.
1: I've already...

0: immediately. There's nothing I can do. I mean, the information that we have is enough to prosecute him.
1: Is that fair?
0: It is fair because these guys are singing. They are talking.
1: You know what? I've never in my
0: And they even have pictures of you dining with them.
1: I was even on the Interpol's website today, so I'm just wondering.
0: Obviously, it won't be posted there. It means you are cooking the books. You know what? There's a lot going on here. The statistics that you are sending are cooked. And then that CEO also needs to answer. Because you keep on bringing his name into the picture, it means he knows something. We are sweeping the whole management, actually.
1: No, that's fine. You will be doing our website.
0: Mr. Rumbe.
1: So I'm just wondering.
0: Mr. Rumbe?
1: I'm listening.
0: This is Ashifa Shaba. It's a prank call.
1: Yeah. I'll get you. You don't want. Yeah, no, you got me. Yeah, no, it's fine. Thank you.

0: year was 2015. Tsepo made a bet at a friend's braai. Ah, comrades, amanza mancane lawo. The next morning, the joke became a debt. So he swapped his Saturday hangovers for early morning runs. His friends waited for him to quit, but he didn't. 10 medals later, the bet is long forgotten, but the love for the road remains. That's Tsepo's reason for running, and nothing should stop him. Celsi, official partner of the Comrades Marathon.
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3: The hunter is now being hunted. How possible is that? Hey, Aret. Thank you.
4: Malvisa. 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Yo, grale, bhama, misaba, malpike.

0: Yeah.
1: All right.
2: Forward we go. Backwards never. Mandla.
0: Two.
2: Viva Comrade Viva.
0: Viva.
2: We're staying alive. Lelo, please. Be careful there in the Kruger.

0: It's the Bee Gees, ladies and gentlemen, with Staying Alive. Good morning, Murungwa.
1: Good morning.
0: Yeah. How is the weekend? Is it work?
1: No.
0: Yeah, at least about my offer. That's good news.
1: It is good news.
0: Hey, for the first time since. Weekend,
1: Mushumo wa gaki.
0: Commitment, man. Mushumo wa gaki. News reader. Yo. Yeah, I know. Linjo ye rest ya lena gere.
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1: The top stories this hour: Limpopo Premier fumes over sewage spill in Mogalakwena, and the African National Congress Youth League in Limpopo. 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
0: Service delivery. No. She's not gonna listen to excuses and stories. And especially nanga mwahawa the local government. It's a wrong timing altogether. Kuri, your ancestors have turned their backs on you. Kuru no tiba what's working more uyangne. Hey.
3: She was livid. This thing is spinning. Don't spin.
0: Why? Please, can we work with the premier, please? Yeah. Don't tell people you know us if you're gonna do things like that. How? And then you and the next thing we cry at here, let it say, hey, I chief for breakfast. Hello? No.
3: Just do the right thing.
0: How?
3: You raise your hand and you said you can do this thing. You want to be a leader.
0: Now, when you are suffocating, you raise your hand, Roman.
3: I'm overwhelmed, yeah. Redeploy me elsewhere.
0: Hi, man.

0: I lost then in our only update of the morning. Tanzania wrote their own history by reaching the final of the CAF Under 17 Africa Cup of Nations 2026. Currently underway in Morocco, the Serengeti boys battled to a goalless draw against Egypt in the first semi-final, but came out tops 4-3 on penalties. Coach Eliezer Nsangalelo's side will now face Senegal in the final on Tuesday, the 2nd of June. The Senegal team held host Morocco to a 1-1 draw in the second semi-final and went on to win 7-6 via a penalty shootout. Josh Kroenke has promised that Arsenal will strengthen their squad even if they are crowned European champions for the first time, and said rewarding Mikel Arteta with a new contract is an utmost priority. Arsenal, who face PSG in the Champions League final in Budapest tomorrow, spent more than 5.4 billion rand last summer on players who helped them win a first Premier League title in 22 years. Arteta's contract expires at the end of next season, and it is understood talks will resume over a lucrative extension when Arsenal's campaign is over. The battle for the last lucrative spot in the PSL 2025-26 season is underway, with the Citizens, the Stallions and Dikwena Chametsi all in the mix. Magezi are in action tomorrow at the Seshilo Stadium at 3 o'clock. They welcome Cape Town City, that are already reeling from that 1-0 loss in the opening match of the playoffs to Milford. And my guests will do themselves favors if they can win this match and keep the momentum going. Emily Matosa's Limpopo Baobabs were too strong for their baby sister Limpopo Lilies as they saw them off 53 goals to 51 in a Division B match of the Telkom Netball League. It's a result that leaves the Lilies rooted at the bottom of the standings with 1 win, 2 draws and 10 losses from 13 games played, and Baobabs now move to 4th on the standings. Tornadoes, Free State, Sonomblomo and Diamonds occupy the top 3 positions and remain the only 3 teams yet to lose a match. There is a match that's currently underway that started at 7 o'clock at the Ellis Park Arena. Sunbeds up against Limpopo's Lilies, and at 11 o'clock, still at the Ellis Park Arena, is the Diamonds up against Limpopo Baobabs. And finally, this Stunner of all Stunners took place at the French Open yesterday. Jannik Sinner is out of the French Open in a massive second-round upset. The number one ranked player in the world and heavy favorite on the clay, with Carlos Alcaraz still out injured, could not get past 56th-ranked Juan Manuel Cerundolo of Argentina, losing 3-6-2, 6-7-5, 6-1, 6-1. Elsewhere in the men's draw, Belgian Raphael Collignon upset 5th seed Ben Shelton 6-4, 7-5, 6-4. 19th seed Francis Tiafoe survived a nearly 5-hour battle against Hubert Hurkacz 6-7, 7-6, 6-4, 6-7, 6-4. And 6th seed Felix Auger-Aliassime also advanced after defeating Argentina's Roman Andres Buruchaga in 4 sets. That's how we wrap it up. Have yourself a great and safe sporting weekend. I also see, I think tomorrow, there is one final run for the Limpopo Runners, who are going for the Comrades Marathon, and it's all happened starting at the old Peter Mkapa Stadium. Let's quickly...
1: In the run, you mean?
0: It's 2026. They call it the 2026 Comrades Marathon send-off. So it's the final long run, as it were. But obviously, nice and easy.
2: Marara go get him last week. He go get him a footy. Hello, Coach Rufuno. Chairperson Billis. No. So Coach Titi. No, no, no, no. Before Comrades, who's going to represent the province there if Linyagori fell in later?
0: They know what they are doing.
2: Oh, okay.
0: And all the people that you have mentioned.
2: Tabana! Chairperson! No, man.
0: 30 May, that's tomorrow. Old Peter Mkapa Stadium parking. It starts at 5:30 in the morning. Distance is to be covered 12, 20, 25. 30 and 35. So you choose the one you think you are comfortable with.
2: Who approved that? who could I mean? The Ugaind. Awe.
0: She's there.
2: She's part of this decision. Hello.
0: And they are requesting that you bring 30 rand for water point money.
2: Rito Jango, David.
0: You can get yourself the necessary,
2: David, Rio Jang.
0: Necessary hydration.
2: Supplements, Rio Regagai.
0: Shaba, don't be that guy. Don't be. Let's just go there and support them. They know what they are doing. They are not doing it for the first time.
2: 30 rand.
0: But it's standard. You get your bananas, your oranges.
2: I'm just joking, guys. Come on. please, but I mean, I can refer the run airtime. So, return to Kinola tell us spicing and a mola limola. Reactive is again. Cares. All the best for the final run.
0: And by the way,
2: we support it.
0: And by the way, so that you know, you are asking yourself, when are the entries for the 2027 Sanlam Cape Town Marathon opening? They are opening on the 10th of June and they close on the 24th of June. We're putting it out there because I know a lot of people will be caught up in the hype, yeah, Comrades Marathon, and it might slip your mind. So between 10 June and 24 June, that's the ballot. So basically it's taking the format of what your major races across the world do. You indicate your willingness to participate in that race. Your name goes into the ballot. If it is drawn and you are lucky, only then do you register.
2: You and your ancestors are not in good terms.
0: But you've got time. Between now and the 10th, go to the cemetery, go, you do what needs to be done. Then when you put

0: Ungiphethe kahle right here on the Shipper Breakfast. It's the 29th of May, 2026, 2026. We're linking up with Lelo Mukhaliadi, who's inside the Kruger National Park. Hey, sisters! What up, what up, what up, what up, what up? Lelo!
1: Lelo! Lelo!
0: What are you busy? I mean, registration?
1: They are doing registration. Actually, Kruger National Park is not... It's
0: not Indian center where you just
1: you either enter via back door or you come
0: via when you're asked where are you going, you say I don't know, Kana Market Street.
1: There are designated entry and exit points.
0: You go to get a Twendo post office, Apala. Nikoto, you're not post boxing now. Hello?
1: Hello?
0: I think hang up and call her. At the moment, Roscoe was on the side. She's speaking English.
1: Sorry about that.
0: English with those people by registration.
1: No, I think she just... Hello?
0: Just hang up and call again. Then it will ring.
1: None
0: at the point... right now, attention, Aiche, okay? Call again. Then Ndova. Hello?
1: She's looking for attention, but who give her? That's what it's about. Lelo, why would it blue tick? Hold on.
0: Lelo, the host.
1: Yeah.
0: Oh, sorry, Mo.
1: Lelo? Lelo?
0: Mukhaliadi.
2: Hello.
1: Hey,
2: good morning. Can you hear me?
0: Yeah, why were you putting us on hold? Why?
2: You were not on hold.
0: It was not on hold. It was just on the side. No, Chile Morin.
2: You had muted me.
0: Aye. Okay, fine. Let's leave
2: or that. King Ilya Fatera, guys. Thank you so much.
0: Debate Archomoyona. Leloe, how was the trip?
2: Yes. It's okay so far.
0: The Kwambori, the traveling from Polokwane to Hazyview.
2: Yes, traveled safely. It was a long-ish drive, but it wasn't the worst.
1: Did you travel yesterday or today?
2: No, last night, straight after my show, and then we hit the road.
1: Oh, okay.
0: How are things now? What's the situation now?
2: I like that the weather is not cold at all. It kind of feels like a spring morning. It doesn't feel like winter. So I'm happy about that, meaning or there's no need for mojas. Just yaga kita ebe ya kaya tareke fitagan. Yeah. So if it wasn't work, I would have been rocking shorts and flip flops and. Kapunya na ya na ikinya na
0: ga. At work, Lelo. Shorts for what?
2: That's what I'm saying. If I wasn't at work,
0: okay.
2: I'd be rocking shorts and flip-flops. Yeah, but otherwise, it's quite nice.
0: Two ministers today there with you. And the next thing, you need to go very dark at the shorts. Lelo, please represent the company properly. Please.
2: No, I'm dressed accordingly. I understand the assignment.
1: Because Kruger is the scene of that situation. Yeah.
2: A minister.
1: You know.
0: Oh,
1: you know what I'm talking about. Yeah.
2: Ministers and the Kruger, there's something tricky happening.
0: Finance cluster.
2: I don't want to find myself in a situation. Yeah.
1: Finance portfolio committee. Okay, fine.
2: Yeah, Lelo,
1: which animals have you seen so far?
2: I haven't seen any animals so far.
0: Candy, where are you? Which side are you, Yapak? Or which gate? No, Jenanga Gate.
2: I don't even know.
0: Kruger Gate, Lelo.
1: There are names to these gates.
2: I don't even know.
0: Did you see statues of Kruger?
2: Some halabu mungo so walokwa.
0: Kruger. And the one.
2: Kruger, remuchirusine baby. Mana sa Kruger marabu. Who told him that his statue belongs there?
1: Out of the big five,
0: it's
1: which one?
0: BK Utsomo.
1: It's political.
0: Yeah.
1: Out of from the big five, which one would you be fascinated to see?
2: Honestly, I think I'd be fascinated to see the leopard because I've never seen one in close range. I've seen a lion before. I have seen a buffalo. Elephants we've seen in close range. So the leopard for me, yes, I'd want to see it in close range.
1: Mm.
2: I've never seen a rhino also in close range, coming to think of it.
1: Okay.
2: So yeah, maybe the leopard and the rhino, yeah.
1: Mm. Because you're still there, I'm sure you'll get
0: but an opportunity. But which rest camp did you see? Ofisabi or Skukuza?
1: Or Satara? Where are you?
0: Can you ask, Lelo? Because you can't keep on giving us answers like, I don't know. There are people there next to you. Ask. Just say, hold on. Which camp is this?
2: On.
0: Is the
2: wait,
0: question.
1: And also,
2: hold
1: should
2: on.
1: Something go wrong, we need to
2: wait,
1: know where to start
2: wait.
1: Looking for you.
2: You're yeah. making noise.
0: Next
2: can
0: thing,
2: wait.
0: We're going to Mozambique looking can, for something
2: okay.
0: to fill in the park.
2: Are you looking for answers or are you looking
1: Once
2: to make noise?
1: This
2: Tell you can't have both. Pick one.
1: Next to me, Eshe Village.
0: Okay, we were looking for answers. We need answers.
2: Wait. Morning, how are you?
3: Good, thank you. What gate is this? What
4: Kruger gate?
3: Kruger gate. What camp is it? The camp.
4: This is Kruger gate.
3: Got it.
0: And then you are
1: which
0: going
1: camp?
0: To which camp are you going to?
3: I think that's on our itinerary. Let me get that for you.
1: Okay, so we've established they are using the Kruger
0: gate.
1: Which is the one near yeah, Hazy View. Mm. Okay.
0: And then Bangobai pronounce but what has a view.
1: Has a okay.
0: Has a view.
3: Listen.
0: Heze.
3: Okay, we're going to the Skukuza camp then.
1: Skukuza camp. Okay, perfect.
3: Yes. Lelo, are you fine now?
1: Yeah,
3: yes.
1: No. Lelo, once you're inside the Kruger National Park, you see mm-hmm. a whole lot of from flora and fauna. Do not harvest anything. You are not allowed.
0: Outside the car.
1: You think,
3: I am
1: you know,
3: aware
1: these
3: of
1: flowers,
3: that.
1: These flowers look beautiful. Or this, just do not harvest anything. The way you went into the camp or into the park is how you exit.
3: Okay, no problem.
0: Yeah, food and drinks.
1: Your laptops and what have you, your phones, that.
3: It's okay, okay. It's fine, guys. It's okay.
0: Later. So you'll be on air between 9 and midday or 9 and 2 or 1. But yeah, something like that.
3: From 9 until lunchtime. Yes.
0: Okay.
1: All right.
3: All right. Cheers,
0: we are proud of you, eh? We are proud of you.
1: All the best.
0: Thank
3: you.
0: But already you were on air.
1: Support team.
0: You didn't acknowledge them.
3: I'm with Tepo, I'm with Tatero, and I'm with Taki.
0: That's so much better.
1: Be safe, right?
3: Sorry?
1: I'm saying be safe and enjoy the rest of the day. We'll be tuned in.
3: Thank you.
5: The weekend has begun.
0: Ashifa breakfast.

0: Yeah, ladies and gentlemen, we need your voice notes right now as we continue fixing the country. Yeah, we're finding the pots, literally finding the pots, ladies and gentlemen. At a funeral, ne, or wedding, at funerals and weddings, how many meats and starches should one person take? Is it better to sample everything to avoid waste, or choose selectively without being seen as picky? Yeah. What is the real deal? What is the real approach now? As Africans, do you want to take rice, pap, dombolo?
1: Samp,
0: yes. Then worry, chicken. Buriki, chicken stew. Bright chicken. What here? Steak. No, then steak funeral, no. Stew, beef stew, watch your fish, watch your...
1: And there's also your...
0: Horse at your funeral.
1: Muhodu.
0: Wow. Can you advise Africans? You are listening right now. What is your approach, or what is your recommendation for Africans?
1: Imagine eating rice and muhodu. That combination.
0: Let's see, now, Jenisa Dombolo. You don't want to skip any Ben Maride.
1: Yeah.
0: One after, put it like one by one. You.
1: Ricky, those potatoes, you got it mixed with cream or mayonnaise.
0: You want everything.
1: You want coleslaw. You
2: want potato
1: beetroot.
2: Wedges.
1: You want.
0: Yeah, starch. Africans, can we have a discussion? This is what we call tabahul. Little Shiva breakfast, please. Curry generally fungo. Curry be serious. Urima Africa atome u behavior accordingly. Maybe they are not doing it the way you think. Kurili shala as what catering lady jo change because Africans are not eating. Or you are thinking, but come on, man.
1: But it can be.
0: Skip some.
1: It can
0: meat,
1: be.
0: It, skip some. Yeah,
1: it can be. It can be an identity because, I mean, you are attending a wedding or funeral somewhere in the Eastern Cape, KZN Northwest. In the queue, as you start serving that thing, but this one is from Limpopo.
0: Yeah.
1: But how do you know? No, we know them. They
0: overload
1: the
0: plates.
1: Take
0: like
1: everything.
0: Those trailers to the border post to Bait Bridge.
1: Super Link.
0: That is overload,
1: no,
0: man. Yeah.
1: No.
0: Hey, those trailers, shame.
1: Matrasa.
0: And they. King, who nearly dumping site to go Bait Bridge or what? Where are those things going? Happy they are finished those mattresses, but they are going. What is happening that side? It's a dumping site. You know, see now.
2: The top story this hour, Limpopo Premier fumes over sewage spill in Mogalakwena. Good morning, I am Morungwa Bopape with your update. The Premier of Limpopo, Dr. Popi Ramatuba, lost her cool after being confronted with a sewage spillage in a house that is said to have been flowing for over 6 months, despite being reported to the Mogalakwena local municipality many times without assistance. Visibly angry, the Premier, who is leading

0: The provincial government on a service delivery week in line with the district development model to assess service delivery and monitor government projects in Mogalakwena was yesterday taken to the affected house. She called out Mogalakwena local municipality manager Maurice Maluleka for not doing his job.
1: Can you allow your relative to stay in this place? What is happening here?
2: The storage matter we can deal with, but the issues are no matter the littlest rain we can find, it comes in.
1: Yeah, the problem here is not because of the rain here, it's because you are failing to do your job. Because you know that there is a problem. 6 months. This is cruel. The bug stops with you. The bug stops with you. 6 months. Yeah, that's what they're saying. Sure. Only 6 months in
3: there. I'll take it.
1: The MM is defensive. Yeah.
0: The African National Congress Youth League Limpopo Provincial Chairperson Faith Sebopela is today expected to lead a school outreach and donation drive starting at Moreko Secondary School in Motlarekoma, Ward 5 in Makudutamaga, with more schools set to be visited as part of the program. Sebopela says despite a lack of resources, they are trying their best to assist needed learners.
4: One thing for sure that we know from our rural schools is that the first time a learner can interact with a computer or a laptop is when they are at the tertiary level. Therefore, we see a need in this particular instance that we need to have access to information, and for us to do that is to at least have digital access. Therefore, we said let us go to a few schools around and donate a few laptops for them. What we also did to the school that we are going to draw is that we have covered the whole school with a Wi-Fi connectivity. We're also going to give them a printer and connect them to a projector.
0: The Speaker of Parliament, Toko Didiza, has defended her handling of the impeachment inquiry on President Cyril Ramaphosa. Didiza delivered Parliament's budget vote yesterday. Opposition parties say Parliament is now dealing with the consequences of the decision to shut down the inquiry in 2022. Didiza says she is following the instructions from the Constitutional Court ruling on the matter to the letter. And finally, experts from the World Health Organization have met to discuss the Ebola virus outbreak in the Democratic Republic of Congo. The meeting assessed potential vaccines for the prevention and treatment of the strain of the virus. The experts also recommended that identified products must be used to ensure safe, ethical and effective research. And recapping the top story this hour, Limpopo Premier fumes over sewage spill in Mogalakwena. Those were the updates. For any news alerts, kindly send us a WhatsApp message or voice note to 076-611-3111 or call us on 015-151-0039. From the Update Center, I am Marunga Bopape. Headlines at 8:30.
5: Yeah, Africans. See, Africans and food, ne?
6: Did you see Lelo's response to this topic?
5: What is he saying?
6: Lelo says one starch and samples of all the meats. Anything more than one starch is madness. Why are you having pap and samp and dombolo? Awa.
7: Arudumeleng up, Jim. As long as the meat is still more, or as long as it's too much. Tim, get a pizza, get a three piece. Get touch a plate, Tim, get touch a plate. Guy, your future level, get hot so far. Yeah. Tim Ogaro, Tia GP, DJ Taro, always just over the Shalavadi lad. Ija o tla tsimpa o go tsofala ya ai ke a leboga team tango ke a bunjana
5: a o go todwa o isti bk. Do you hear what this gentleman
6: is saying? The thing is there are other people behind you in the queue. Just be respectful and be considerate. Uri, you are not alone. Then if there is still food left, you can go for second savings.
5: Yeah.
8: He's not morning, my gents, day two. She. How's it? BK. Brava Melzit.
5: I'm not that question.
8: Once again, stick to what you know. When Skaja, Jelong, Uncle, you just kind of want to know my way, greet you on Oja. Kramotu, Oja, Sam Rice, Bobo Brownie, White, Machigamoga, running stomach on up your trauma on a Miss Halo, Tonga, Abaji Health, Yellow Joseph Gray. But your grandjinji, Rokopala was about Tribal of Alevana, Rokopala Malay, the Pampas, one of my motor, no level. I stick to what you know. Skajaji Lorong, Angu Dija, or what a grandmother's religious and Kina Dija, Ailega Pelu, a graduate motor Uru and Karinjelo Matazin.
5: Africans.
3: Morning,
5: yeah, no, he's angry. This is
9: morning. Tim Ashifa, Hene Pakala, Pretoria, Notangana, Dubros, Mr. X, BK, BK, Zabu Dubrosi, Araya to Vandibazo, Angin of the Nibaze, Zuliwa Zione, but to cover the Zuliwa, Zabu Dubrosi, Nazi Fribit. 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Anyway, have a good day team, bye bye.
6: See the argument or the whole idea of let's avoid leftovers, it's not your business.
5: Yeah,
6: uri there are leftovers and what if you don't worry about that. The ones who invited you will deal with that. You play your part of eating, but also question is, are you saying at home you don't have food altogether to a point wherein you eat as though...
5: So you eat maybe to show them you are enjoying their food.
6: And honoring the invite.
5: And you are also on some well done to the cooks, you know?
6: Type thing. But at a point wherein you start eating and you start sweating.
5: No, but that's why you must eat more to show that their food is nice.
6: Yes, but not at one, at a go. You can go for seconds.
5: Thank you. I get you. We have more voice notes to play. Don't panic. Ridiboni. Rodziboni.

0: Makazi, Jealousy Down. Yeah, very nice, very talented young lady. You know, when we meet at the airport, you know, I'm so good. I feel elevated because I don't have to greet her. She greets me first.
1: She's so kind and respectful.
0: Yeah.
1: I've met her on, what, 2 or 3 occasions. And actually a bit shy as well.
0: And short. Yeah, like proper.
1: She is short.
0: Marakad's music video, I don't know, but we shoot us out. Do you think? Not rap rap, Mara. Yeah. Average.
1: Not height, Yabo Munada. Munada is taller.
0: Forward we go, backwards never. We asked you a question. We will be playing your voice notes shortly. Fezi Mbuso Yonike.
1: At funerals or weddings, how many meats and starches should one person take? Is it better to sample everything to avoid waste or choose selectively without being seen as picky? That's the question.
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5: 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They can't pack everything that is in there, that is at the serving point. 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But it won't be the truth, because you just ate everything that is there. 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You will get diarrhea. Don't eat everything that is at the saving point. Thank you.
4: Africans, I think you are hitting the call there.
6: Morning, team. 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
1: Good morning, team. 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If only rice, papa, samp, you must still choose one. Tsaur baro o tsodi tsia ka ofela. 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So, eish ya, but ya batho ar tswane. Eh, na if there is three types of meat, I'll choose one. Starch, rice, rice, papa, I'll choose one. Yeah, not all of them.
2: Shaba, do you know that there are people who have made their business, Uri, if there is a wedding or funeral that they are attending, they don't cook at all on that day? Yeah. So their meals are outside at that event.
0: So that's the meeting, where they'll have their announcement, lunch, supper. Announcement, Uri, una ntubar, aha. Argo bigger.
2: That means you are trying to defrost. Please put it back in the fridge.
0: Puri mini lelo.
2: Lelo.
0: Okay, randi wendi kudamba voice. Okay. Lelo is fuming.
3: Money, guys. Shaba and BK. You know. BK, Shaba did ask a question to say, why did Bruce take many players but eventually just cut them to a particular number? Why? What was the reason for him to take? Why didn't he just maybe take that 26 instead of taking 30 and next time, you know, cut them to 26? I think one of the reasons that he mentioned was more like, you know, putting up what you call a contingency. Because remember, when he announced that particular number, Sundowns were still going to play their last game, final game. And Pirates, I think, were also still going to play their final game. So he said he was thinking of what if, you know, some injuries does happen in these two last games. Hence, you know, he decided to, you know, call, you know, that number of players. I think that in the main is the reason why he had so many players that he eventually cut to that particular number. But anyway, that is just my contribution, Nelson, in Bologna. Thank you, guys. Enjoy your morning.
2: Thank you, Nelson.
0: CII World Cup.
4: Morning team. Me wish you ka mogowe. A vela ke a penga sa pe maisha na thabile gong. I believe
0: no
4: tsama le mogotsi a ka kwa lining kwa. E ke fitha kwa ke rene. 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A mata tabe sang a thabile. The rest ke a bolaya. 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Ke siela ma.
0: As for bolaya.
4: Ke ntari ta ja marapo. Thank
0: you. Mokhaliad.
5: Something
0: was
5: wrong. I'm not
2: sure if I've been muted.
0: Hello.
2: Hello.
0: What is she saying? Hey, what's the word?
2: Hold on. Stay on the line.
0: Lelo, since Ajule Gamu Bulwane, Lelo, Alo, Mokhaliad. Aper Vichali Vijola Haitlova, I 1,000 times. Alo. Hello.
2: Stay on the line, please.
0: Hello. Lelo.
2: Okay, let's connect one more time. Hopefully we should be able to go through. Lelo. Hello. Hey, man.
0: Yeah, no.

0: That's Chico. I need some money right here on the Ashifa Breakfast. Call you Murungoko Danazi updates the 8:30. Good morning, ma'am.
1: Good morning, sir. The top stories this hour. Police have arrested two suspects in connection with the murder of a forensic investigator in Mpumalanga. And Limpopo Premier fumes over sewage spill in Mogalakwena. Details at 9 o'clock.
0: Forward we go. Tribe Franco. Casablanca. Moby Dick City is up in it. TLHFM. 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

0: Those were the days.
1: Lelo.
2: Yes,
1: the,
2: good morning.
1: Yeah, but even now, I don't want even a single animal.
2: No, James, not yet. Remember, I'm not on a leisurely trip, so we're not here to just enjoy life. We will later, but we're still working for now.
1: Oh, you will enjoy life later.
2: Definitely, I am not here to suffer.
1: Okay.
0: but Lelo, being in the Kruger, I'm sure, I mean, like, you are in the habitat where these animals live. They must have been
1: there. My habitat is too heavy for a morning show. Can't you use a simple word?
0: Okay.
1: What is it? What are you saying?
0: You are in a... What?
1: What is it? What is a...
0: You are in the compound of animals.
1: Yeah, okay. Yeah, you are going somewhere now. Home of animals.
2: Yeah, in the home.
1: Home of animals, yeah.
0: Surely you must have seen some springbok or some impala or some... Just,
2: sadly, no. Not yet. So, yeah,
1: are you really in the Kruger, or Lina? You are next to the Kruger.
2: I am at the Kruger. I'm at the Nombolo Zuli Conference Center.
1: So you are like inside.
2: Inside.
1: Okay.
0: Are you wearing any perfume?
2: No, not really. Very lightly.
1: It's not recommended.
0: Yeah, it doesn't sync with nature.
1: Animals don't like it.
0: Mm-mm.
1: What can possibly happen?
0: That's why she is not able to see these animals.
1: Lelo, please.
2: So I am the problem.
1: Can you see where the problem is?
0: Yeah.
2: Oh.
0: They are used to the natural aroma of like flowers of the wild.
1: The construction workers.
2: Kanazi
1: mechanic. They smell like real men, not just.
2: Listen, I'm not a man, guys.
1: No, go to Ambor, then you must be like a person or no go visitor the habitat.
2: Yeah, I should have left deodorant out.
1: Gori, ka habitat.
2: Coming to think
1: of it. As we thought the way. Zvidironga zvizvori dzimpfuri yasikofi maruva hato dei.
0: Atendiri. Ai
2: guys, I can't be that bad.
0: All right, so
1: just
0: you...
1: get some elephant dung there, do something to yourself so that ni nukerere sa.
0: You neutralize so that perfume you're wearing.
1: Buffalo, something, do something there.
2: Can I will make the plan.
0: Or find these stink bug.
1: Spring bug or spork.
0: No, stink bug.
1: It's stink bug.
2: I will run on the spot, the jumping jack, so that I can sweat a little bit.
1: The problem is she can't get out of the car. Oh, what campoon? Oh, Angi Conference Center, okay. Lelo, we miss you. So please, man, do the right things. Find the pots between 9 and midday. Nichikori, this is a live broadcast. Yes, and Parks. Ubvaninge Kruger National Park. Norini kwa which camp? Sabi.
0: Skukuza.
1: Okay.
0: The nation is tuned in. We know you do the right thing, as you have always done in the past.
2: Oh, thank you, James. Thank you, James. 100 years of the Kruger National Park, by the way.
0: That's where now you bring your A game.
2: Okay.
0: There's no margin for errors there. Please.
2: Okay. Noted.
1: Right. Bobby, please ask Lelo to ask the truth. If there are lions... I've been to the Kruger 3 times and drove close to 400 kilometers a day inside, but never came across it like a lion. She must come back with the truth. Kesh. Likwile zebe zebe ya urinka mota ba ya di lion or have they exited the park or they are still inside?
2: I haven't heard anything yet, but I don't think they've exited the park.
1: Because there were some 2-3 lions in Ka Palabra Road. Zico stroller outside.
2: Those are the only lions in the park.
1: You never know.
0: We don't have any information.
1: Yeah, but you'll be having the correct information and asking the correct questions.
2: I'll ask the GM of the park and I'll speak to them and understand what's happening.
0: And Lelo, one last piece of advice. When should it happen that you come face to face with the lion?
2: Mm-hmm.
0: Right. Survival tips. Just look it straight in the eyes. Don't blink. Yes, you.
1: Don't run. Mulife.
0: Just look it straight in the eyes.
1: Lelo Mulife, please.
2: My name will be Mulife.
0: Look it straight in the eyes, Lelo. Listen, you look it straight in the eyes. Don't blink. Like 10-15 seconds later, it's gonna walk away. It's a shy animal.
2: Well, among the case.
0: Lion.
2: Are you just reading this on the internet and giving me advice off of the internet?
0: But that's how, those were the tactics we used during the struggle when we would walk. It has worked before. Try it.
2: I still love and enjoy being on planet Earth. Even though petrol is expensive, I'm enjoying my time here on Earth.
0: Yeah, before we go to the working ICASA to come and account, it's a joke.
2: Mara, they are in the same family, most.
1: Lelo, all the best. Take pictures, please. We need portfolio of evidence.
2: Okay, James.
1: We proud of you, sisters.
0: And when it's meal time, please let's stick to that topic we're having here.
2: No, one starch, one protein, two veg.
0: Please,
1: man. Bye-bye.
2: I will sample all the meat. Bye, guys.
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7: 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Musikawa Sungura is spiritual. Whenever Tulanga Badi Rengo Uchilera, Iliana. Hallelujah. 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
1: Enigma. Yes. Not the one who is Ezihogweni. No. Return to innocence. Kisitlhopha.

0: Enigma, right here and there, she for breakfast on a Friday. Return to innocence. BK.
1: Let's get into those current affairs stories that we promised to update you on. Mpumalanga taxi boss Joe Ferrari Sibanyoni and his three co-accused have been granted bail by the Delmas Magistrates Court. The state did not oppose their release, and the court ordered that they each pay 70,000 rand each. The matter was postponed to the 1st of September of this year. The Cape Town Magistrates Court has granted 30,000 rand bail to the MK Party's chief whip, Mabatu Ntabiseng Mukwena Zondi, for fraud and extortion charges. She appeared in court yesterday after she handed herself over to authorities in the morning. Mukwena Zondi demanded, this is according to the police, she demanded a portion of the salaries of the party's parliamentary staff each month for them to remain in their positions. The allegations are that during August 2024 to December of 2024, she had hunted and recruited four individuals into the party as researchers, and during their employment, she demanded payments under the pretext that it was for the legal cost of the president of the same party. According to the police, these researchers were forced to pay 50 to 60% of their salaries. In total, the suspect defrauded the members of approximately 233,000 rand, 317.99 cents. According to media reports, the chief whip said in an affidavit that the money collected from the staff was a voluntary contribution meant to be a gesture of appreciation for the upkeep of the party's Nkandla headquarters. Mukwena Zondi replaced Colleen Makubele as the MK party's chief whip in February of this year. And finally, let's get this story right. All right. The state prosecutor and defense remained at odds yesterday over the residential address of alleged political fixer Upa Brown Mohotse in his bail application. Mohotse returned to the Johannesburg Magistrates Court in connection with allegations that he orchestrated an attempt on his life. And early this week, the court adjourned after the investigating officer was requested to follow up on the verification of Mohotse's residential address. And then yesterday, state prosecutor read a supplementary affidavit by the investigating officer, which reiterated that Mohotse's residential address could not be confirmed. Now, Mohotse's legal representative said the minimum clothing found at the address provided by Mohotse was not of substance. What matters is that the clothing was there and should prove that Mohotse lives there. The matter was postponed to the 4th of June 2026 for judgment. Shaba, if buddy, this is where you stay and they find a pair of Crocs, a pair of All-Stars, a pair of jeans, and a t-shirt. I'm just using this as an example. Can somebody dispute you, you don't stay there? Because there should be more clothes, there should be more pairs of shoes to prove you live here.
0: They can dispute that. Is that what the state is saying?
1: No, no, because they are saying the clothing items that were found in the are not enough for somebody to say, this is,
0: you know,
1: where
0: BK, it's the same idea, yeah, the border runs, I'm sorry, go fly around the world. How much do you have
1: on you?
0: Seven days or 10 days in here.
1: Mm.
0: Can you really survive on this much? Yes or no? And then once they believe it's not enough, you have to start working as soon as you get in there. And I know go chat that.
1: And your visa does not.
0: You are no longer
1: mutonoko
0: totora.
1: There's
0: no return. So,
1: and they've got every right to turn you back.
0: To say you can't survive on this much in there. It's the credit card, it's what, zvena sumbedza. The liquid cash, you can't.
1: Unless if you are saying the credit, accommodation, meals are covered, maybe, but still.
0: Who are you going to see in there? No one. I'm on my own. The accommodation in the Badelanga.
1: No, accommodation is paid, so it's only bed and breakfast. But lunch and dinner, how are you going to the? No. I'm as tough as tick. That's how.
0: You know, the monument is not the visitor, they are bad. The souvenir, who they tell me? Chitori chanu chasa tangane bara. Denied access. Ina niko jeneni.
1: So yeah, so that's pretty much the situation. Yeah, Muhotsuri, there's that debate. No, you can't claim a pair of Crocs, a pair of All Stars, and you say this is your place of abode.
0: What does we say, our girlfriend? I mean, what can we say? As he cut one ambore, as he unendazwe, dia itandishi ya papito.
1: But it's not my primary place of.
0: Thank you.
1: Yeah.
0: All we're right. Done for the day. Enjoy the weekend. Let's link up again on Monday. Nah.
2: The top story this hour, police arrest two suspects in connection with the murder of a forensic investigator in Mpumalanga. Good morning, I am Morunga Bupape with your updates. The South African Police Service spokesperson Brigadier Thlenda Mate has confirmed that the police have arrested two suspects in connection with the murder of a forensic investigator in Mpumalanga. The suspects are provincial government officials who are attached to the office of the Mpumalanga Premier. Mabidi Mashaba was killed in September of 2023 while he was investigating allegations of people who secured government positions using fraudulent qualifications.
3: The arrest of the two suspects demonstrates the SAPS's unwavering commitment to ensuring that no stone is left unturned in the investigation of serious and organized crimes, particularly cases involving the targeted killing of individuals serving the interests of justice and accountability within government institutions. SAPS remains resolute in rooting out criminality, irrespective of the position or status of those implicated.
2: The Premier of Limpopo, Dr. Poppy Ramatuba, lost her cool after being confronted with a sewage spillage in a house that is said to have been flowing for over 6 months despite being reported to the Mogalakwena local municipality many times without assistance. Visibly angry, the Premier, who is leading the provincial government on a service delivery week in line with the district development model to assess service delivery and monitor government projects in Mogalakwena, was yesterday taken to the affected house. She called out Mogalakwena local municipality manager Maurice Maluleka for not doing his job.
4: Can you allow your relative to stay in this place?
5: What is happening here?
6: The storage matter we can deal with when things are, but the issues are, no matter the littlest rain we can find, it comes in.
4: Yeah, the problem here is not because of the rain here, it's because you are failing to do your job. Because you know that there is a problem. 6 months. This is cruel. The bug stops with you. The bug stops with you, M.M. 6 months. Yeah, that's what they're saying.
6: I'm not sure.
4: Or 6 months in milk.
6: I'll take it.
4: The M.M. is defensive. Yeah.
2: The African National Congress Youth League Limpopo Provincial Chairperson Faith Sebopela is today expected to lead a school outreach and donation drive starting at Moreko Secondary School in Motlarekoma, Ward 5 in Makudutamaga, with more schools set to be visited as part of the program. Sebopela says despite a lack of resources, they are trying their best to assist needy learners.
7: One thing for sure that we know from our rural schools is that the first time a learner can interact with a computer or a laptop is when they are at the tertiary level. Therefore, we see a need in this particular instance that we need to have access to information, and for us to do that is to at least have digital access. Therefore, we said let us go to a few schools around and donate a few laptops for them. What we also did to the school that we are going to grow is that we have covered the whole school with a Wi-Fi connectivity. We're also going to give them a printer and connect them to a projector.
2: And finally, Israeli Prime Minister Benjamin Netanyahu says that he directed the Israel Defense Forces to increase control of Gaza to 70%. The expansion in control by Israel would contradict the terms of the U.S. President Donald Trump-led ceasefire Israel and Hamas agreed to in October 2025. Netanyahu's statement comes as Israel continues strikes on Gaza despite the ceasefire and as Israel and Hamas remain deadlocked. In indirect, U.S. brokered talks to advance Trump's peace plan. At least 738 Palestinians have been killed since the ceasefire came into effect in October. And recapping the top story this hour, police arrest two suspects in connection with the murder of a forensic investigator in Mpumalanga. Those were the updates. For any news alerts, kindly send us a WhatsApp message or voice note to 076-611-3111 or call us on 015-151-0039. From the Update Center, I am Marunga Bupape.
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0: It's music by Pet Shange, Sweet Mama. Yeah, one of those bubblegum artists that I think lived fairly long, right? He did. I mean, unfortunately, he passed on in 2021 due to COVID-related illnesses. Yeah, so may his soul rest in peace. His music lives on, that's for sure. Pet Shange, lovely one, Sweet Mama. Also gave you John B, Pretty Girl, featuring Baby Face. Yeah, man. 17 minutes past 9 on the Grand Connection on Choice FM and Energy FM on a lovely Friday. You better believe it, man. Hey, we're going to have fun on company time. Yes, up to no good right there in the office. Don't say I'm the one who put you up to it, but you know, Irish coffee, not such a bad idea on a Friday morning such as this one. Not a bad idea at all. Even if it's like office made Irish coffee, they won't even know what's going on right underneath their noses. Yeah, now you're gonna get that paranoid boss going around sniffing everyone's coffee. Hey, Muna, don't sniff my coffee. What's wrong with you? Hi, man, get a life. Get a life, Wena, man. It's Friday, after all. Yeah. Welcome to the show. My name is Shandu Madima. It's going to be a lovely, lovely 3 hours. Got some great giddy-up kind of music, yes, to get the weekend going. A big thank you, a big shout out to the Ashifa Breakfast Show. It's been a splendid, splendid week for the team. They'll be back next week on a Monday at the crack of dawn. Yeah, now that it's winter, they actually arrive at work when it's still dark. So definitely take my hat off to them. Yes, show slightly different today. Yes, there's some beautiful crossings. I think it is to the Kruger National Park. Yeah, I'll check my stuff there. But we will be catching up with the outside broadcast team out there. And that is why I'm also sitting in for Noni Raseloma. Welcome, indeed. Yeah, we got some useless information that you can use to make interesting conversation. And as we wrap up Africa Month, I've got some interesting facts about this beautiful continent of ours, and more specifically, its people. Welcome.
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Woo-hoo! It's a Friday, you better believe it. And before that was Salif Keita with Tekere. 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Yeah, time now for your weekly dose of useless information that you can use to make interesting conversation. And throughout the month of May, we've been focused on the African continent. Yes, I got a couple of trivia facts here that you can just bring up at the braai this weekend, at the car wash, wherever, and you will sound so knowledgeable. Anyway, let's start in history, right? Did you know that the oldest university, meaning a proper institution, right? Not this thing of people gathering under a tree and saying, no, a proper institution was started right here on the continent. Yes, it was the University of Timbuktu in Mali. Yeah, man. And it was a formal institution which had collective teachings across three ancient mosques. Yes, it's considered one of the very first universities in the world. I love the fact that education started in a mosque. Yeah, somebody felt the need to educate the people. And it had three campuses. Three campuses when it started, the University of Timbuktu in Mali. Here's an interesting fact, and this is thanks to AI. Barry Graça Machel, who is a native of Mozambique, she holds the distinction of being the only woman in history to serve as the first lady of two different nations. Hey! Yes, she was the first lady of Mozambique and then the first lady of South Africa. That is something that only she has done on the entire globe. Now, that is history. I want to know, who's her prophet? Who is she consulting? Can you imagine going to a prophet, going to a sangoma, to a seer, and they say, I see your daughter. I bet this time around, the daughter, she's still 13, 14, giving you troubles in high school. And then you say, no, this one we must take to the pastor. We must take to the prophet. He says, I see something about this young girl. I see her. I don't know how to explain it. Help me. It's like she's going to be the mother to two. That's what I see. The mother to two. And you lose your cool. You lose your cool. You say, prophet, how can you say my daughter is going to be the mother to two? She's just 13. Then what I, this prophet, I'm not paying him. I'm leaving. You go to another one. They throw the bones. Vumani wo, siyavuma. Ngiyabona la, ngiyabona. Zimbili. And you're like, oi. Can you imagine? Oh, wow. Kanti, they were talking about being the mother of two nations. And we're now a hana, as his own. Hey. Yeah, what an interesting fact. Mm-hmm. The mother
of Two Nations. That title is only held in the world by Graca Machel. You know what? Let's do some more music here while I go and drink some water. Hey, this thing of throwing the bones here on air, it's not entirely good for the voice. Bongo Mafia.

0: It's music by Ube Fate. Yeah, man. Many rivers to cross. And before that, Bongo Muffin with One Africa. It is 9:45 on the Grand Connection on Choice FM 101.1. Your voice, your music. Yeah, carrying on, continuing with the interesting facts about Africa that you might want to just recall at random times. You know, you're sitting a big city at Texiane for Bangobach Kwambanga, Bora, Bangobach Kwambanga, Stuza Koroni Mzanda. In Nisogor, did you know that South Africa has got the richest economy on the African continent? Our economy, GDP, right, is estimated anywhere between 400 to 480 billion US dollars. In second place is Egypt, with a GDP of between 380 and 429 billion US dollars. And then Nigeria is sitting in third place. Its GDP, it's kind of hard to estimate, but it's anywhere between 188 and 377 billion US dollars. Now, don't get too excited, right? Because your nation's GDP does not always result in you having a better or a higher standard of living. I'm saying this because if you now go and check which country has got the best or the highest GDP per capita, per individual, in terms of individual wealth, which people are having it, then you say goodbye to South Africa, you say goodbye to Egypt, you say goodbye to Nigeria, and some countries you would have never imagined suddenly pop up. Yeah, the country with the highest GDP per capita, that means private personal wealth, is the Seychelles. Yes. Those people there in the Seychelles, they're averaging 42,000 US dollars. What? And it has to do with the tourism sector there and the fact that, you know, the Seychelles is just so small. There are not a lot of people there, but a lot of money exchanges hands there. Second is Mauritius. Yeah, consistently ranks as the second richest per capita, known for its diversified economy and financial services. Ah, you know what? As I'm reading this, something is propping up in my mind. No, these numbers are misleading. Let me tell you why. Especially with Mauritius. Okay? So, people have found a loophole, and I hope SARS is not listening today, or even the Majanga Commission, I hope they are not listening today, but people have found a loophole because of the bilateral relations that we have with Mauritius. It is easy to transfer money first from South Africa, then to Mauritius, and then to the rest of the world. That way you don't attract so much deductions from SARS. So there are a lot of South African companies that have headquarters or branches in Mauritius. And in reality, there are no people that work there. It's just to have a postal address, to have a bank account there, so that when you want to shift money to the USA, instead of attracting so much tax to yourself, you first send the money to Mauritius and then from Mauritius to the USA. So if you go to these countries, the Seychelles included, if you actually go there on the ground and try and look for this 42,000 GDP per capita, you won't find it. No, you won't find it because it's just money there in the bank. Aha! Very interesting. Very, very interesting. Now, the one that is believable, it's Gabon. Yes. Gabon ranks very high amongst sub-Saharan nations due to its significant oil wealth and relatively small population. Now, that I can believe. That is a believable statistic right there. They got oil, there are a few of them, and so definitely the GDP per capita will be much, much higher. Go out there, read, look into all these things. Don't take my word for it, so that you are better empowered. Yeah. I've got another fact, man. I'll read it for you just before the update. It has depressed me. I am not having a good Friday anymore. I am not having a good month end no more.
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0: Cool and the Gang with Ladies Night. Yeah, that was last night, right? Yes, Sheila's Thursday, which happens to be Pusa Thursdays, which happens to be the day of prayer for women. So a very busy, busy day for women throughout the country. Anyway, it's 10 o'clock now, time for the updates, the latest updates with Murungwa Mo Bubabe.
1: The top story this hour, Workers' Parliament gives workers a platform to voice challenges and seek solutions. Good morning, I am Murungwa Bubabe with your updates. The chairperson of the Portfolio Committee on the Status of Women, Youth and People Living with Disabilities at the Limpopo Legislature, Matlodi Mantata Mahasela, says the Workers' Parliament, held under the theme Building Trade Union Activism for Better Wages and Better Living Conditions, is essential in giving workers a platform to share their challenges and work together towards finding solutions. Mantata Mahasela was speaking during the 2026 Workers' Parliament, held at the Multipurpose Hall in Vilavila Local Municipality yesterday. She says while progress has been made in ensuring fair treatment of workers and improving working conditions, there is still more work to be done.
2: We recognize the commitments of the Freedom Charter that there shall be work and security which is clearly aligned to South African labor laws. We should acknowledge that workers continue to face struggle in their place of work. This therefore calls for us to rise to the occasion in solidarity with workers and contribute to the betterment of their working conditions.
1: Meanwhile, Congress of South African Trade Unions, COSATU, chairperson in Limpopo, Lesiba Munyaki, says the Workers' Parliament should not merely be a gathering without tangible outcomes. He proposed stronger collective bargaining, stricter implementation of labor laws, among other interventions.
3: We want to make sure that we eradicate fragmentation of workers because, as we are speaking, employers globally are united in order to strengthen capitalism. We also must organize emerging sectors, the gig economy, recruitment. Nowadays, we have got the scooter drivers, the Uber drivers. We need to fight casualization, contract working, outsourcing, labor brokering, and insecure employment. Training and education is the core to attract the development of young workers and advance women for leadership position.
1: The Umkhonto weSizwe Party Chief Whip Mabato Mokoena Zondi has denied charges of committing fraud. Mokoena Zondi appeared in the Cape Town Magistrates Court yesterday for allegedly forcing the party's parliamentary researchers to pay over 50% of their salaries. She claims the funds were a contribution to support the party leader Jacob Zuma's Nkandla homestead. She was released on a 30,000 rand bail and the case was postponed until 18 June 2026. And finally, a fire in a girl's dormitory in Kenya killed 16 children and hospitalized 79 in the latest deadly blaze to hit a school in the East African country. There have been many devastating school fires in Kenya where boarding schools are common. Parents of the victims were in the process of being informed by health workers at the site mid-afternoon as bodies were identified. And recapping the top story this hour, Workers' Parliament gives workers a platform to voice challenges and seek solutions. Those were the updates. For any news alerts, kindly send us a WhatsApp message or voice note to 076-611-3111 or call us on 015-151-0039. From the Update Center, I am Murungwa Bubabe.
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0: Weekend Rolls. Ain't no stopping us now on a lovely Friday. It's the 29th of May on Choice FM 101.1, your voice, your music. Yeah, very soon we're going into the month of June. Sihubu Shabe too. Ah, wow. Yeah, looking forward to that long weekend, yeah, June 16. That's just about all that I'm looking forward to as far as this month is concerned. We had our time. We did. It's over now. So we only look forward to that one itty-bitty holiday. And it runs concurrently with Father's Day? No. Father's Day is the following week after June 16. So, yeah, that's all I'm looking forward to. But May has been a great month. Yes, a lot of things to celebrate, even from a personal point of view. You need to, every now and then, sit down and think about the month, think about the year, think about the decade, and really be appreciative of what is happening in your life. Talking about months, weeks, and decades, hey, the Kruger National Park turns 100 today. Yes, it's their centenary event. Oh, wow. Yeah, the Kruger National Park was established or proclaimed way back in 1926, the 31st of May. And through that proclamation about what has turned to be now over 2 million square kilometers of land was set apart for nature conservation. Yes, at the time, a lot of animals were in decline. Some were near extinction. Yes, you think of the pangolin. Yes, almost all gone. But because of being in protective areas, they are thriving. Look at what is happening with the rhinos. Almost culled to extinction. But the numbers are coming back again. So we definitely do celebrate this great, great heritage of ours, especially here in Toyando. The Kruger National Park, it's a stone throw away from here. Literally. Yeah, that's how I roll. That's how I enjoy that thing. So we'll be crossing over to a live broadcast that is taking place to mark this momentous occasion. Yeah, so don't be surprised if there's a little disruption in transmission or in the regular programming. It'll be all meant to help us cross over there.
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from Kruger National Park as the iconic reserve marks 100 years since its official proclamation in 1926. Now, one question many South Africans often ask is, who exactly was Kruger National Park named after? Well, the park was named after Stephanus Johannes Paulus Kruger, who is better known as Paul Kruger, who served as the president of the South African Republic, or the Transvaal, from 1883 until the 1900s. And today we will be exploring quite a number of topics, but most importantly, what we are here to do is to witness the signing of the Kruger National Park Beneficiation Scheme. And this is a government-led benefit sharing program or model for communities that were forcibly removed from their ancestral homes and land when the park was established officially. And it ensures that these claimants share in the park's economic success through job creation, business tenders, and community development projects as physical and restoration

0: is physical land rather, and restoration is deemed ecologically unfeasible. Today marks not just the celebration of 100 years of the Kruger National Park, but it also marks a day of celebration, a landmark victory for the communities that were established here on the land that we now call the Kruger National Park, the communities around the park, and most importantly, South Africans at large. What I want you to do this morning is to continue to follow the program, because one thing I will guarantee you is that we're going to speak to the minister who is here today in order to not just sign this beneficiation scheme document, but to also witness and hear from the actual voices of the communities that have worked tirelessly year in and year out to ensure that finally the beneficiation scheme is a reality. In case you're wondering who I am, well, I am Lelo Mogaliadi, and I'm coming to you live on Choice FM, Kanyamazane Community Radio, Hoedspruit FM, Vision FM, Kiani Community Radio, Bushbuckridge Community Radio, Messina FM, and Radio La Veld, as well as Energy FM. I want you to enjoy today. And not just because it's a day that marks history, but because it's a day that means a lot for the communities and the communities of the radio stations that I've just mentioned here today. We are also blessed to be joined by the Minister, Honorable Mzwanele Nyonso, who is the Minister of Land Reform and Rural Development. Yes, we are inside the venue. We too will be witnessing the signing of this beneficiation scheme framework agreement today. This is the official signing ceremony, but implementation goes beyond today. So stay out throughout with us throughout the morning. Stay with us throughout the morning, rather, and enjoy the program and witness history with us. 100 years of the Kruger National Park. And if you haven't visited this park, I judge you. I sincerely, from the bottom of my heart, judge you. But don't worry, it's not over. You still have a chance to visit. Do stay with us this morning. Enjoy the programs on your favorite radio stations. I will be back.
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1: What?
3: Also is there with Real Thing and You by Holly Ray, bringing us to 17 minutes to the top of the hour. We will be crossing over to the team out at the Kruger National Park. The minister is about to take the stage. Right now it is the choir singing, and straight after that the minister will be addressing the people at the Kruger National Park for the official signing, right? So let's cross over to the team at the Kruger National Park.
4: Isuka eGomondwane Landclaim Communities. Bengicela ngalokukhethekile ngisukumise chairperson wami lo ngithembile ukuthi into okhuluma babe sambo moyila, can you stand up? Honorable Minister, my chairperson and the former chairperson, Sis Pam, Women Anticipation, Silana Njengoba, oh mama, ba sugumela lenza. I will also like to acknowledge my colleague, Gule Stradilis, I'm gay from Dindani, to come as a woman at the Atomanamila. Because as you can see in front, corrections, Madons. Njengoba nibona ukuthi besibambene netimbi la, but we manage ukuthi sibo mama sibo soyithu sifike egcineni. Siyabonga bobaba ukuthi anizange nisithathele phasi. Siyabonga ukuthi nibonile ukuthi kune leadership amongst us as women. My title today is The Soil of Our Ancestors, The Future of Our Children. Program Director, Honorable Minister, traditional leaders from our various communities, and our conservation partners, and my fellow community members. Today is not just a day of a legal signature and a paper, but it is a profound milestone in our history today. We stand on a very soil that our unjust taken from our forefathers. Umhlaba wabokhokho wethu wathathwa. Then, Minister, we are here to dwell, not to dwell on the past, but to pave a way forward so that we can see our communities benefit. That is why exactly we are gathered here today to sign this beneficiation scheme document. This is our blueprint, Minister, for the sustainable and inclusive growth. We need to see our children working, Minister. As the Chief has alluded, we don't want to see our children as general workers. We have taken our children to universities, to technical. We want these top jobs in the KNP, that we want that to happen, Minister. Through this agreement, we are transitioning. Sisuka la besine pain corner, but we must take note that we cannot be spectators. angeke sivumele le beneficiation scheme isayinwe bese iyavalwa sesihlala siyabukela njengoba besibukela. We won't allow to be spectators. Lastly, I want to thank you, Minister, and the former Minister, Mr. Garrett. You've been with us throughout. Also, I want to thank Mr. Tim Kulu, the SANPARK team, and the KNP. Lastly, the board for their intervention. I just want to thank you, but we want to say, let this document in a hambi yohlala emashelfini. We want to see it work. I thank you.
1: Rolivua Mahashi. I have a billion Mavoko Mahashi.
2: Angithatha leli thuba ngibonge u program director ngindlule kulesigaba leso ngitithule ukuthi lolo mela phambili ngibambe Amos Mdluli. What I want to say, good people, firstly, I'd like to thank the Honorable Minister to welcome all of us who are present today in this historic event. Colleagues, I'm not going to say that much because most of our colleagues that were here before me, they have mentioned most of the important things. So as a representative of Mahashi community, as well also as a representative of the Mahashi community, what I want to reflect is to appreciate all communities. Maybe before appreciating all communities, let me also indicate that senior traditional leaders were members of from the Office of Management from SANPARKS. As I indicated that I will just actually convey words of appreciations. So I'd like to, you know, thank all communities. In Mpumalanga province, to Limpopo, involving the following land claimant communities. Ikomundwane, as was here. Mahashi, as I'm part of that community. Imhlanganisweni, as part of other land claimant communities. Ingiribane Mathebula, Indindane, Imadonsi, as well also Imieshe. So I feel humbled as a person that comes from a rural area to be part of this historic event. So the reason I'm thanking you communities is that without you, we wouldn't be having this important event. So what my colleagues have reflected here is that we have developed a mechanism. This mechanism, as the head of the SANPARK board, has indicated that this is the beginning. Chief Matsila as well also indicated that we are coming from an era of apartheid, but we are at this point. So with the beneficiation scheme framework agreement, it's a mechanism that we've developed for almost a number of years. Some of the colleagues have indicated that it was not an easy journey, but we managed to work very hard Sometimes we were sleeping at very, very late, ensuring that we are developing a mechanism that will be a product to change the future as we are celebrating, you know, a centenary of the Kruger National Park around this month. So the next, 100 years will be different because the mechanism that we have developed, it was never there before. So meaning that communities, you know, management of this conservation area will be having an opportunities, will be having opportunities, you know, to engage on issues of conservation, issues of hospitality. So we are saying as leaders of these communities that I've highlighted, let us continue work together. Chief Matsila indicated that, you know, transformation plays a very important role in everything on what we are doing. So the product that we have today, as I've indicated, leaders like the former ME Garrett was playing a very instrumental role. The former, chairperson of the board, Uses Pemiaku, she used to say, ukutheta kuzala ukutheta. So meaning that let us not just talk, but let us actually, you know, engage so that we can come up with, you know, a constructive product. I am happy that today we are presenting this beneficiation scheme, you know, framework agreement. As the chief has indicated that this is a beginning. So I believe this document will enable us to address number of areas. So it has got, you know, a number of clauses. It has got reviewal. It has got, you know, a part where it allows, you know, students to be sent to tertiary institutions. Then it has got, you know, opportunities for jobs. It has got, you know, business opportunities as well. So

0: can talk until, you know, tomorrow morning, but in brief, I'd like to say I thank you all. Without you as communities, we are nothing. So let us continue to preserve this important conservation facility. Let us, you know, promote tourism as it creates jobs and attract international tourists, as well also domestic tourists. I thank you.
1: Thank you. Loko ifika ka ngirivane mathebula bata vulavula vari va vambiri va khomisana ivana va munhu. 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
2: Amandla. 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Matimba. Thank you, Comrade Swara. Kuba wene kankara. Di tateka just only 1 minute because I'm the youngest one. And then itateka 4 minutes dinika to my elder brother. All protocol observed. Good morning. We prepared a smaller speech. Respect the time. But before I drop my smaller speech, I just want to plead with the minister. With humble request, I want you and your office to go and make sure that you protect this community from the lawyers who are ready to loot the money for the community. Make it a point, Minister, we believe in you and in this government. Today, with my brother and my elders, we stand here just as a beneficiary, but not as a descendant, families who were dispossessed in our land. For many years, we waited for this day to happen. For more special for past 10 years, we have been waiting for this day to happen. And this day now is a turning into an action. So we believe that in this scheme, it's not just more than a scheme or a signature that we are going to put on the document, but we want to make sure that we are restoring our dignity, and then we want to create the opportunity for our youth and make sure that our community benefit direct into our rightful land. When I talk about the dignity, some of us, as Ngerevan, when we were dispossessed from this land, we were chiefs, amakhosi. Yeah. Up to today, we are still fighting with the government to restore our chiefs. So that's why I said, with this scheme, we are going to restore our dignity. We will be recognized as amakhosi because lwavulavulakala ehosi Ngerevan. We want to thank the department for the work that has been done with SANPARK to protect our land up to today. And we want to make sure that we want to plead with the government that this community must benefit. Lastly, as we prepare to sign, we hope that it is a start for us to benefit in reality. I thank you.
3: Imisholo unene inkweni landzeni ka indlu le. Lwe avulavulaki I Ronald Mathebula, a chairperson ya interim committee ya Ngerevan Mathebula. Lwe aita ku vulavula loko anga vulisa ku ile ka trust. It was a long way. Just a long road. As soon as I see him, It started long ago. But because people were determined to can come at the end of the day so that they can benefit, we persevere that long way. Let me say, there was a time where we become so tired to can say, it means that we are always going there to can have a meal. Meanwhile, we have meals at our home. Because we were not, by then we didn't see any fruit of what.

0: But there's still a way in which you can still negotiate it. Everywhere there is a start. When Henry Ford designed Ford, I've never been in that car, but looking at it, I see it was not comfortable sitting on that. We believe those who are coming after us, they will shape it. They will make this thing work better than what we have done. The fight that we fought, it was so good. Because we all understood that we are not fighting just for the sake of fighting, but we wanted communities to benefit. That was the main goal. And realizing that we wanted to benefit, we also wanted SANPARK to continue. Because with the little that they have to share with us. And even in the near future, it must be just like that. We have to consider all aspects. We don't have to look for one, that this one has to gain, then we lose the other side. Let us have a mutual beneficiation. Yeah, as I've said, it was a long road. Ribzi, Rilota, everyone, Ribzi. He pulled me a second to go by Sanganil. As Wool could look sign in if I didn't got Sangan. I Sangan in foot. He won't go in English and she answered the Swiss and Ganyu Quasso. La Covacu, he paid by Hilua, Rinze, Nica, Kaski. Ingalui, Rehand. We were fighting while we were outside and no one was benefiting from that. So we decided to come and fight while we were within. Let's sing us Luella. Basu Lavri, Vakuta Lavacu. Lavata Kinzaku. Aba Endukusu Mele. So now, communities, let us not disappoint. Say, Hitala Park, Ipakia, and so forth. I Lanzele, let's sing at one and I saw. When they give us those concessions, let us come and work and benefit. Chief Masila have alluded that we need tenders. Aye, to come in, Kase, Garukulwini. Kuna the beating and the team and so forth. Aye, and then go. If analysis is required to can do. We don't have to force just because we say now we have signed. But Kruger National Park, please give us work. We have lost 10 years without benefiting. Let us start benefit from now. Immediately when we take out, we sign there, that black P ink there. Tomorrow we have to see something. There must be development.
1: Nakensa, Tatana Ngomane, Tanganiswini, the floor is yours. I have a Belema Woko. A round of applause as Mr. Ngomane from Tanganiswini is coming to give us a reflection. Thank you, Tatana Ngomane.
2: Mijani. No. It's a gengo for Namonta. It's a great day. Nelawa kusungula ako kensa SANPARK officials na management, especially Madam Helen. Unfortunately, retired. She worked very, very, very hard to get us lying ako na sisuan. I remember when I started in the Puneta van Lavakulu under me and the Rinsongo, Egavan Lavakulu. It was in 2015, the Kusungula organization, the Vibitaka PMU, Linga Sungula Timakalita, that looks like 2019, Kusungula Timakata Beneficiation Scheme, and Ngale are project manager at that time. So, Madam Helen iterate rengofu and la kumkhensa na the official management ya SANPARK ai puneta ngofu ka timakaleti yani ta timakaleti ya ta beneficiation scheme. And another thing, and a long one la kumkhensa ka I retired judge Museneki. I remember we vanwanile ba kona ba ri ba la ko we are the one mina na advocate DJ Sboy, we are the one who doing a proposal ati makata ko tisa ati makata ko kukumeka SANPARK ra retired judge Mseneki. So we fought kuba yena because se abastala kahle kahle problem ya ti ya trust le one. I San Park I government. Government they want to govern eva kota swilo equally. 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

0: It is such an absolute privilege for me to stand here today. Just last week I've been in Copenhagen in Denmark. And let me tell you, they do not have the people that we've got in this country. We are the best, really.
1: Imani mtshela fikra ku hela andir Denmark avana vona vanha nga na vona ka tiko leri.
0: Africa has got its own rhythm, and I've got no doubt about it. Program director, in the absence, the premiers of Mpumalanga and Limpopo, my neighbor from Marlof Park that year, the MMC, where are she now? I can't see her now. In her absence, okay, thank you very much. The interim chairperson of the Sandparks board, Ms. Beryl Ferguson, the CEO, Apil Veselo, the managing executive of Sandparks of the Kruger National Park, Mr. Oscar Ntimkulu. In her absence, the director general of the Department of Forestry, Fisheries and the Environment, Ms. Nomfundo Chabalala. All the traditional leaders that are here today. And most importantly, every single member of the community. Today truly is an historic day. We are not only commemorating 100 years of the Kruger National Park this weekend, but we are celebrating a coming together of the community and the park. No more will they be talked about them and us. It will collectively be a we. We together now are forming the new bigger us. Together, Kruger and the community.
1: Hi ku komisa a vulala a va onareke hi ku vulavula marito lama vuleke ku sukela ka sweswi ku ya emahlweni a wu nge vi na hina na vona.
0: I have got the mandate of protecting the environment. And it's a very important mandate, but let me tell you one thing. It is impossible to ask somebody to help to protect the environment if that person is going to bed hungry tonight. Yeah. If you are going to bed hungry, you don't care about anything else. And that's why it's so important for us to make this work so that our people can get the benefits, so that they don't have to think about food and can also then start to think about other things like joining the us in saving and keep on protecting this environment. It's an absolute honor and privilege for me to stand here this morning to mark this momentous occasion with the signing of this beneficiation scheme framework agreement. It is even more special that we can do this on the centenary celebrations.
1: Nina ntswalo unwe eka mina loni nga urwala eku tisa eku cinca eka community lenga ka yona mara unge tisi ku cinca kumbe unge ikulweni kumbe eku cinceni ka swilo na munhu lwe anga na khweri leri nga na ndlala kambe sweswi hela ku cinca sweswi ku hi kota ku pfunana ndlala inga hi kona ya mahlweni na ku pfunana na ntswalo lowu nga rhwexa na wona wa ku hi pfunana.
0: Today, we turn the often sensitive matter of land into a story of victory and resilience. Land is more than just the soil and the rocks beneath our feet.
1: Eka nkarhi wa sweswi hi lava ku cinca emhaka leyi yi nga vula na hi tihosi ku ya vava loko hi vulavula hi yoho hi mhaka ya misava. 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
0: It represents bloodlines, legacy and heritage. It is the let me talk a bit longer than we can do that. Thank you. It is the very soil that one's grandparents and great grandparents once lived on. They dreamed on this. They worked the land and enjoyed the fruit under the shades of. They dreamed on this. They worked the land and enjoyed the fruit under the shades of the trees. This beneficiation agreement represents restoration.

0: chunguwa va hina va fane va pfuneka eka yona.
1: When I became the minister, me and Chief Matsila had a discussion about this. And I said to him, Chief, let's get this try scored. We are a rugby nation. Kom ons gaan druk die drie. Let's get this over the line. And I want to thank you, Chief Matsila. I want to thank the interim chairperson of the board, the CEO. I want to thank you, our master of ceremonies today. I want to thank everybody that got us where we are today. I also want to thank my predecessor for letting this process open up again. We are here today because a lot of people work very hard. I want to thank the communities that came along with this. I'll get to you later on. When I started to engage with the DFFE and the Sandparks team to better understand what the history was of where we come from with this agreement, I was struck by the stories leading up to this moment. It's a story of resilience. It's a story of strength and the pursuit of justice. The Kruger National Park lands claims were lodged in the early 2000s, and by 2008, Cabinet had recognized it as a strategic national asset and affirmed the need for equitable redress. This was with the view to safeguard this national asset as well as the dignity of all the communities. We will not be able to protect Kruger if we don't protect the communities involved in that. It is a partnership. It was recognized then, and today we are acting that out. We recognize that this process has not been without its challenges. You can just imagine having different groups of people, having a park, having a management, having government, having different role players, to get all of them together in a way that makes everybody happy, in a way that will protect the legacy of this wonderful park. One of the big things was that people, and it's not practical, cannot come and live in the park. We know that. This agreement confirms that. But now we must make sure that people get benefits. You cannot not have a benefit out of what is yours as a bigger community.
2: Loko nda sungula kwa ministara mina na Chief Matsila hi hlanganini hi langutisa loko hi langutisa ndzhaku kwala ka vo 2000-2008 ku endliwe exiboho xa kahle ku teka emhaka leyi ku ya emahlweni hi swi vonile ku hi nga ka hi nga ri na yona epark kumbe Kruger National Park loko e community ya hina hi siya ndzhaku.
1: I also recognize that some members, due to the time period that it takes to finalize this, some members of the claimant communities have passed on without experiencing this moment. And I want us all to stand up for a moment of remembrance to all of them. Can we please stand?
2: Endzhaku loko hi langutisa leyi hi nga sungula kona na Clint Clement van'wani lava va nga sungula na vona ku lwa nyimpi leyi a va ri vonanga siku lera namuntlha hikwalaho a hi kombela ku hi yima hi ta va xixima eka nkarhi wa sweswi.
1: Let us for a moment again honor those who are not with us today. Can we have a moment of silence, please? Thank you very much. And thank you to them who came before us. We honor and we salute their contribution. Whilst there have been delays and disagreements and legitimate concerns raised by communities, these were not signs of failure, but it was a journey of transforming systems that were never designed for all peoples into an inclusive system built on heritage. I am pleased that we all remain committed to this progress. Hence we are here today showing that that can happen.
2: Loko karhi swi famba ku va na nkarhi wa ku nga pfumelelaniwi kumbe ku pfumelelaniwi a ku ngo va ku tsandzeka ko va a ku ri ku lunghisela ka ndlela ya la namuntlha hi nga fika kona.
1: We are today not only acknowledging the complex historical context where the Kruger story began, we are using the lessons learned in the last 100 years to inform how we can make better choices for our people.

0: people for Kruger National Park and our communities in the future.
1: A ho hlanganantsena namuntlha ku ta tshama hi langutisa leyi taka hi kona kambe hi ta hi ta tshama hi hlanganisa miehleketo ku xana Kruger hina hi nga yisa ku yini emahlweni.
0: Since the dawn of democracy, various sectors of society have partnered to tackle the delicate matter of redress. And in this moment, the signing of this agreement will hopefully inspire others to also pull together. We can make this work. We've had the difficult conversations. We have collaborated with each other, and we have found that common ground. This beneficiation scheme affirms that conservation cannot only be there for conservation. It must also deliver value, not only for biodiversity, but for people as well. I always say that it is not true that conservation on the one hand is standing in opposition with job creation and growing the economy on the other. There's a sweet spot. And what we are doing here today is we are finding that sweet spot, that balance between what is in the best interest of nature, job creation, and communities put together.
1: Enka ntwanana loyi nga ta va na wona eka siku ra namuntlha i ku kombisa kumbe ntwanana lowu nga ta hisa mahlweni hi ku i la ku pfumela ku a ku nge vi na ntanga ku nga vi na nkarhi wa ku hi kota ku 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
0: As government, we are clear. The future of conservation in South Africa is one of inclusive stewardship, a model where communities are partners and not spectators. I again say, for the future of Kruger and all our parks, it's important that the people that are in those communities must not only experience the park, but must also benefit from it. And we must not forget, they must benefit in such a way, and this is very important, that the park also benefits. This is not a one-way street where community gets benefits at the cost of the park. It is a partnership where the community gets a benefit and in so doing also enhances and benefits the park. That is the only way in which any partnership works, is if both people in that partnership benefits from that partnership.
1: Evuxaka lebyi hi nga na byona a ku nge vuxaka bya ku ku benefita kumbe ku humelela sayiti rin'we ntsena kambe i vuxaka ra ku hi fanele hi cincana hi benefita kusuka eka conservation na yo community yi karhi hi benefita ka ndhawu yi ri yin'we.
0: Benefits must be shared where development and biodiversity protection reinforce each other. Communities get together. This is especially important as we approach the Kruger National Park's centenary tomorrow, where His Excellency President Cyril Ramaphosa will join us in marking 100 years of this iconic institution. That milestone challenges us to define what the next century of conservation must look like. And it will be a century of conservation with community involvement.
1: Loko ha ta ya eku tlangeleni eka dzana wa malembe lama President Ramaphosa nga ta hi joina mundzuku i ku kombisa kumbe ka masungulo ya ku hiya emahlweni na ku tlangela exikarhi ka vunghana lebyi hi nga na byona eka ntanga na ti nearby communities leti hi hanyaka na tona.
0: It must be a future where conservation is legitimate because it is inclusive, where it succeeds because it's supported by the people who are in that communities. The signing of this beneficiation scheme is therefore not an end point. It is a foundation. It is a foundation upon which we must build structure implementation. We must build economic opportunities and long-term partnerships.
1: Ntwanana loyi nga ta wu sayina namuntlha a hi to wu sayina wu helela kwala ntsena kambe i ntwanana loyi nga ta wu sayina ku ya emahlweni lowu nga ta hi pfuna ku hi aka vuxaka hi tlhelo ra timali hi aka vuxaka hi tlhelo ra ku humelela na mitirho eka rixaka leri nga kusuhana na ntanga.
0: We honor and we recognize those within the community and government structures that have worked hard behind the scenes. I've already given recognition to all of you, and I really want to thank you from the bottom of my heart to the whole team. Ladies and gentlemen, to the communities here today, I invite you to embrace this moment together with me. Let's embrace this. Let's never forget what happened today. But let's make sure that what happens today is really laying the foundation of us going forward. Talk is cheap. Money buys the whiskey. Talk is cheap. Money buys the whiskey. We cannot only talk about things. From here on forward, it's about the implementation of what we say here today. We must work together to ensure that the benefits that we are envisioning today must translate into real improvements in livelihoods, a real benefit for the Kruger National Park, a real benefit for every tourist that comes to this place, because without tourists coming here from all over the world, from our country, from this region, from the Western Cape, from the Northern Cape, from everywhere, without those tourists, we will not be able to implement this beneficiation scheme. And therefore, it's very important that the communities that we are having here with us today must realize and must realize the importance of our tourists and then embrace them. Future generations must be proud of what we are doing here today. We are the stewards, not only of nature, but also of our children. The responsibility now rests upon the people in this room, especially the elders, to raise the next generation so that they also accept this responsibility. This responsibility of protecting the environment, of looking after Kruger National Park, whilst they are getting benefits. And that is the only way in which that will be achieved. To the board of Sandparks, to the CEO and management team of Sandparks, your instruction from me as the minister is that it is now execution time. The credibility of this whole process, of all these negotiations, of all the talk today, and of everything that I'm saying now, the credibility of this depends on how we are going to implement this. I again want to thank each and everyone that's here today. There are names of groups here that I know the names of. Ngrevani Matabula. I go to Satara a lot. If you travel from Satara, go past Nsemani Dam, go a bit north, you get the Ngrevana Dam. I cannot tell you how many afternoons I sat there and watched the sunset at my back, watched the dam in front of me, and just have peace. As I think it's Dorcas from Gomondwane. Am I right? How many times I've driven over that bridge and experienced that beautiful part of the park? How many times have I drove alongside the Sabi River? Or stood on Matekenyane Hill? Or have been at Matikiti on the Games Trail? I love this park that we've got. I love its history for the good and the bad. Because that is where we are today. And as you said, Dorcas, let us not dwell in the past. Let us build a new future. A new future where people win. Where the Kruger Park win. Where nature conservation win. And where we stand together as one.
1: Tani loko a vurile vangiri vana dam nala anga vula kona aku iwa iranza park iranza matimu yakamangari kahle nala kahle mara a hi langutiseni la ka kahle hi kota ku pusha hi ya mahlweni naswona a swa ku swa ka swi nga ri kahle a swi ri kona mara loko lava langutisa swilo swa ka swi nga ri kahle hi nga ka hi nga fikeleli leswinene swi nga kona.
0: Let us move forward with clarity and determination and with a shared understanding that the legitimacy of conservation in the next century will depend on who it includes and how we work together.
1: Loko langutisa emalembe lamataka katimhaka tantanga switaya hikuva faka va mani eva mani va faka ka yini eka yona kota ku hikota ku hlayiseka ya mahlweni.
0: The success of today's event will thus not be depending on who we are that signed this and have signatures on the paper. It will depend on what we do from here onwards. And I give you the undertaking that as minister, me and my department, Sandparks, the board, and everybody involved will work extremely hard to get this implemented. I expect the same from you, and I know that it will come. I thank you from the bottom of my heart. This is a huge privilege for me to be here and to share this with you today. Thank you very much.
1: Eku melela ka namuntla akunge suki ka faka e ballpen na ink ntsene swita swa ku endzaka loko ku humelela sweswe xana hi endla yini ku ya emahlweni namukhenza
2: 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Then DJ Ustopa, choir it take over as I invite DDG Manana Flora, Vata Batirisana na Minaku, item the Landeleg. DJ Banana Ngoma, why take a place?

0: That is what the conversation with the minister later on will focus on. We want to understand, beyond the signing of this framework agreement, what does the next 5 years really and truly look like for the communities of Limpopo and Mpumalanga? Continue listening to your favorite radio station. I am Lelo Mghaliadi. And you know what? I promise you, the minister and I will be back.
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0: It could never go wrong with Peter Tosh, Mama Africa. Before that, Joma Feda with Congo. It's a minute before midday. I'm wrapping up the show. Yes, thank you. Thank you for hanging out with me on this lovely Friday. We're also wrapping up Africa Month in grand style. Very excited about the news coming out of the Kruger National Park, them celebrating 100 years in existence. My, oh my, oh my. What an achievement. And those who came up with the idea, they might have been on the wrong side of history in terms of their politics. But oh wow, what a great idea it was. And celebrating that 100 years, we can only wish that our current leaders can make decisions that will benefit the nation for hundreds upon hundreds of years. It's midday. Goodbye. Enjoy your weekend. Murunga Mo Bupape is up next with the latest update. Thereafter, Frank Majestic. Yeah, he's the host with the most. Don't worry, Frank's got your back.
1: The top story this hour, traditional leaders blamed for illegal immigration crisis. Good afternoon, I am Murunga Bupape with your update. The Deputy President of the Royal Leaders of South Africa, Rolesa, Khosi Letsiriphatla, has admitted that some traditional leaders are to blame for allowing illegal immigrants to operate within their land without proper checks. He warns that South Africa's slow pace in dealing with the influx of illegal immigrants might lead to unrest in the country. His remarks come amid growing anti-immigration protests in parts of the country. As part of the protests, illegal foreign nationals have been given until 30 June to leave the country by the protesters. Khosi Phatla had this to say.
2: There are laws that are governing immigration in this country. There are people who neglected their fiduciary responsibilities in dealing with that. The problem was seen some 20, 30 years ago developing, and all the preceding presidents did nothing to resolve such a pending crisis. So the reality of the matter is that all the successive governments from 1994 aided what is happening now, and they mustn't come back and blame anyone to say people of South Africa are up in arms irresponsibly because they want to protect their own country. What is happening now is the real outcome of indecisiveness of former president of this country.
1: Meanwhile, African political analyst Dr. Edwin Yenge from the University of South Africa, UNISA, says all African governments have a responsibility to control their borders and work together with South Africa to avoid a possible explosive confrontation between South Africans and foreign nationals in the country amid the push.
3: The marches we see against illegal immigration in South Africa, it's too simplistic to just say they hate foreigners or they are anti-migration, but it's a reflection of deeper socio-economic issues citizens are facing, not only in South Africa, but South Africa, yes, unemployment rate of more than 30%. This is the situation across many African countries, where some countries like Zimbabwe have an unemployment rate above 50%. So it tells us a story of how far Africa is lagged behind since the time of the independence wave in the 1960s.
1: The Matlanga Commission of Inquiry investigating police corruption is expected to hand over its second interim report to President Cyril Ramaphosa today. The report is likely to focus on drug cartels and the illicit movement of narcotics. Witnesses recently testified about 541 kilograms of cocaine that was allegedly stolen from the Hawks offices in KwaZulu-Natal in 2021. It is expected to continue its investigations from Monday and submit its final comprehensive report at the end of August. And finally, Romania says a drone injured two people in the country during an overnight Russian attack on neighboring Ukraine. Authorities say the drone struck the roof of a 10-story residential block in the city of Galati, causing an explosion. Reuters reports that this is the first time in the war that a drone has hit a densely populated area in Romania and caused injuries. Romania's foreign ministry describes the incident as a serious violation of international law in the country's airspace. And recapping the top story this hour, traditional leaders blamed for illegal immigration crisis. Those were the updates. For any news alerts, kindly send us a WhatsApp message or voice note to 076-611-3111 or call us on 015-151-0039. From the Update Center, I am Morunga Bopape.
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0: Tonzi na mlido the vocalist Banengi. Justin Timberlake, what goes around comes around. How many of you remember this one? Hey, like this. JT, you just had to be there. What goes around comes around. Yeah. You may put it like that. Others will say it's karma or what, what. Maranyat wasn't already. 2006. Yeah, Justin Timberlake. That's how we start today's show. 12:15, Buenos Dias. Dilabtanu. La Friday. I'm 29. Mara, ziyafana. It's safe to say ringwezi wopela. Because, I mean, ngwezi wopela nga Sunday, nga weekend, and weekend tuma namusi. Ndiba ndizo ngokaka musara na ringwezi wopela namusi. Yeah, so ngeni yondhila. Yeah, ndi mafelo abegi. 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Zokwa kwa nangene yondhila. Thank you to Shandu on the Grand Connection. Adobe abegi thao. Then if you Frank, Frank Majestic, Frank's got your back. Do not panic. We are about to have lunch. Yeah, like that. Even the weather is nice outside. Woof. Yeah, would. 0828035684. Let's have today's three in the lunchbox. Your three songs for us to enjoy as we have lunch. Nigo to send a voice note. Na diamba mazino ni nui ni. 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Right angene yo yindi. It's that simple. 082-803-5684.
1: 082-803-5684.
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0: music coming from Makendlas with Iminwe Phezulu. Yeah. Do you think I can use Iminwe yeah Chiefs yeah love and peace can I go Pakamesu 7? You wanna go 7 AV? Alright. I'll look into the music video of this song if it's there. Right, then I'll let you know. Yeah. Shama get dance combat Phezulu. Iminwe Phezulu like Wait, what signal? All right, it's the Lunchbox on Choice FM. Also played Jimaer and Bootleg Bambe Duze, featuring the MFR Souls and DJ Maporisa. Like that. 12:30. It's still 0828035684. 0828035684. It's my studio WhatsApp number. Send your 3 songs for us to enjoy as we have lunch. Yeah. In this view is another Mofa Zone in this first hour of the Lunchbox. 082-803-5684. 082-803-5684. Yeah. That's the WhatsApp line for you to send through the voice notes on. For now, something from my Lunchbox to yours.
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0: Congrats. Music coming from August Osina coming through with No Love and Nicki Minaj, the remix actually. August Osina gave us that one album, and then, yeah, we don't know what happened. Entanglements with people's wives and, yeah, anything. It has never been the same. Everything was never the same after that. Oh, yeah. Yeah, but that album had hits though. No Love. Yeah, my favorite was Ghetto. I don't know, Rachel McQuan. Yeah. It was like that. 2014. I still remember. August Osina. Alright. Today is during the lunchbox. Courtesy of who? Let's find out.
1: 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And the cover of Madonga Kalawistin. Robert Chelsea via Chase FM 101.1. Lunchbox. Kumbara is it Haruka Lunchbox Nas? Ali Ashkori, try again. DJ Melon, Ashkori Kuse Kuse, Lafiseranga Karishma, Ashkori Fly Ail Kompo, Malapan Kafani, Frank the Majestic, Kail Kompo Friday, Danda.
0: Hey, last part, Likopo Friday in Nicorado. It's been a long time.

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Khumbala izi tharu kha lunchbox nas. Ali a tshi khou ri try again. DJ Melon a tshi khou ri kuze kuse. Nda fhisela nga Charisma a tshi khou ri fly high Limpopo. 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

0: 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Your voice, your music. We're having today's three in the Lunchbox coming from Kabizi Kabelo. Also, it came through like this. It came through like this. Where are you, Kabelo? Where are you, my man? Here you are.
1: 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Robert Chesa via Chess FM 101.1. Lunchbox. Kumbara is it Haruka Lunchbox Nas? Ali Ashkori, try again. DJ Melon, Ashkori Kuse Kuse, Lafiselanga Karishma, Ashkori Fly Ail Kompo, Malapan Kafani, Frank the Majestic, Kail Kompo Friday.
0: Malapan Kafani, I like that statement. I like it so much. All right, 0828035684, 0828035684. You send your three in the Lunchbox the next week. So, I'm going to be a Kabelo's selection, of course, because we're in the Likompo Friday.
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0: And there you have it. That's how it's wrapped up today's Three in the Lunchbox, coming from Kabelo. One more time again.
1: 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Robot Chiresa via Chess FM 101.1. 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Kumbada, is it Haruka Lunchbox Nas? Ali Ashkori, try again. DJ Melon. Ashkori Kuse Kuse. 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Ashkori Fly Haile Kompo. Malapa Nukafani. Frank the Majestic. Kile Kompo Friday. Danda.
0: Right. Yeah, 0828035684 0828035684. Choice FM studio WhatsApp number. Yeah, three in the lunchbox as well. So next Monday, it's on you. Yeah, give us something nice, and that we will enjoy. Niyazwana. Geni on the. Yeah. So you'll take care of it on Monday, right? 0828035684 0828035684. For now, more music as we have lunch. In a major DJ alongside Zanda Zaguzan, the Masiari.

0: Yeah, malatano ang fun, they say. 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Ningalabtanu, 29 May. May 29. 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Hey. 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Yeah, the vena stama zano zezi mwezi wa opera. 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
1: The top story this hour, traditional leaders blamed for illegal immigration crisis. Good afternoon, I am Morungwa Bopape with your update. The Deputy President of the Royal Leaders of South Africa, Rolesa Khosi Letsiriphatla, has admitted that some traditional leaders are to blame for allowing illegal immigrants to operate within their land without proper checks. He warns that South Africa's slow pace in dealing with the influx of illegal immigrants might lead to unrest in the country. His remarks come amid growing anti-immigration protests in parts of the country. As part of the protests, illegal foreign nationals have been given until 30 June to leave the country by the protesters. Khosi Phatla had this to say.
2: There are laws that are governing immigration in this country. There are people who neglected their fiduciary responsibilities in dealing with that. The problem was seen some 20, 30 years ago developing, and all the preceding presidents did nothing to resolve such a pending crisis. So the reality of the matter is that all the successive governments from 1994 aided what is happening now, and they mustn't come back and blame anyone to say people of South Africa are up in arms irresponsibly because they want to protect their own country. What is happening now is the real outcome of indecisiveness of former presidents of this country.
1: Meanwhile, African political analyst Dr. Edwin Yenge from the University of South Africa, UNISA, says all African governments have a responsibility to control their borders and work together with South Africa to avoid a possible explosive confrontation between South Africans and foreign nationals in the country amid the push.
3: The marches we see against illegal immigration in South Africa, it's too simplistic to just say they hate foreigners or they are anti-migration, but it's a reflection of deeper socio-economic issues citizens are facing, not only in South Africa, but in South Africa, yes, unemployment rate of more than 30%. This is the situation across many African countries, where some countries like Zimbabwe have an unemployment rate above 50%. So it tells us a story of how far Africa is lagged behind since the time of the independence wave in the 1960s.
1: The Matlanga Commission of Inquiry investigating police corruption is expected to hand over its second interim report to President Cyril Ramaphosa today. The report is likely to focus on drug cartels and the illicit movement of narcotics. Witnesses recently testified about 541 kilograms of cocaine that was allegedly stolen from the Hawks offices in KwaZulu-Natal in 2021. It is expected to continue its investigations from Monday and submit its final comprehensive report at the end of August. And finally, Romania says a drone injured two people in the country during an overnight Russian attack on neighboring Ukraine. Authorities say the drone struck the roof of a 10-story residential block in the city of Galati, causing an explosion. Reuters reports that this is the first time in the war that a drone has hit a densely populated area in Romania and caused injuries. Romania's foreign ministry describes the incident as a serious violation of international law in the country's airspace. And recapping the top story this hour, traditional leaders blamed for illegal immigration crisis. Those were the updates. For any news alerts, kindly send us a WhatsApp message or voice note to 076-611-3111 or call us on 015-151-0039. From the Update Center, I am Morunga Bopape.
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5: Let's go. Let's go.

0: apologies. Seven minutes past one. I'm way ahead, eh? I'm in the future. But nonetheless, thank you so much for allowing us to wrap up our broadcast with you this afternoon. It's officially 8 minutes after one, and we are still enjoying our stay at the Kruger National Park, where today the Kruger National Park KNP beneficiation scheme document was officially signed by the Minister of Forestry, Fisheries and Environment, alongside witnesses which included various tribal authorities of Mpumalanga and the province of Limpopo. And today we got to understand the true purpose of this beneficiation scheme, and we got to really see government's intention, as this is a government-led benefit-sharing model for communities that were forcibly removed from their ancestral land. And this is when the park was established, back in 1926. We spoke about this at the beginning of our broadcast. And you may wonder why this is important. Well, it ensures that these claimants share in the park's economic success through they get their share rather through job creation, business tenders and community development projects, as of course physical land restoration is deemed ecologically unfeasible. And the scheme was established as the second part of a two-phase land restitution model, which was managed by South African National Parks. We commonly know it as SANParks, and the Commission on Restitution of Land Rights. So over the next few years, we'll get to see how this plays out in real life. But here's how the scheme is expected to work. So since it is not feasible to hand over the park's land to the claimants being the communities around the park, without disturbing and disrupting conservation efforts, phase one involved financial payouts for the improvements that they lost. This has already happened. Phase two is where we find ourselves today. This is the beneficiation scheme, which provides the rights and economic opportunities inside and outside the park. A 1% community fund generated from tourism income on the park or in the park is going to be reinforced and redirected to the regional community infrastructure in the form of laboratories, kitchens and administrative blocks for local schools. All right. And all of this is going to be happening in stages and phases. But today is the reason why all of this will be happening over the next few years. And we don't know how long that will take. We were hoping to speak to Minister Okump on this particular matter, but because of reasons that are beyond our control, we were unable to have that conversation. However, if you continue to stay tuned to Energy FM and Choice FM, we will make sure that we follow up on this matter at a later stage. But thank you very much for just enjoying this broadcast and witnessing history with us, because overall today was another step in restoring dignity to the indigenous South African communities, especially of Limpopo and Mpumalanga. So to the following radio stations, thank you very much for joining hands with Choice FM. We would like to officially sign out from Radio Lowveld, Giyani Community Radio, Hoedspruit FM, Vision FM, Bushbuck Ridge Community Radio, Musina FM, and Kanyamazane Community Radio. I am Lelo Mghaliadi. Thank you so much. And I guess we'll meet again soon.
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0: gorgeous.
1: It's music coming from Doja Cat with Gorgeous. Also, after the updates, was my colleague Lelo Makaliadi out at the Kruger National Park. Yeah, so that's what something was happening there today, picking up where Lelo had left off with Shandu, right? Also, tomorrow again, they are back on. Yeah. Somewhere right around the same time as it was today. It's happening very much. You know, if it's Rimini, Paul Kruger, but Garapuk Harbour. That's what it used to be called. The Kruger National Park. Yeah, so that's good. That's what I'm saying. It's in the Beneficiation Scheme Framework Agreement Signing Ceremony. Yeah. This is what's good in a Kruger National Park. So my colleague Lelo was broadcasting live from the Kruger National Park. So when she comes back, I'll be asking her, what animal did you see after the ceremony? Like, what animal? I was asking her, maybe one or one, a giraffe. Yeah, I'm gonna find out exactly what it is, because like, yeah, these people, they're having fun working at the Kruger National Park. Might as well go for a drive. Yeah, and take pictures and all of that. Yeah. Alright, so let us continue with the lunchbox on a Friday, 29 May 2026. It's a month then. So, right, today we're gonna do things a little different. And when I say a little different, because I'm gonna be having a guest shortly, a musician joining me on the lunchbox. He needs no introduction. And when I say it's a little different, it's gospel. Yeah. And the music of our teen gospel. King D Music. Here's a new album out. It's called Joy. Also a single out. So he will be talking about that when he joins me shortly on the lunchbox. So yourself, keep it locked on 101.1. Do not touch the dial. Demasiado.

0: 1.1 megahertz. 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Vaneva tuliranga badire ngo uchilira iluyana. Hallelujah. 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

1326 on the Lunchbox, Choice FM 101.1, your voice, your music. It's music by my guest right now. I wouldn't be wrong to say that he needs no introduction, but his name is...

0: hang us up with this thing. I'm like, you know, I look at this guy. Remember when we started, when we were doing that interview back then? Like, you have come a long way now. You certainly achieved a lot since. And we'll find out exactly what has happened since then.
1: Yeah.
0: First and foremost, King D, welcome once again. So for those that do not know, King D is a musician, right? What else, if you wear many other hats?
1: I'm a songwriter. I'm a singer. I produce records. I'm a husband.
0: Yeah.
1: I am a father. I'm a brother. Denga Takarani, living, you know, my best life, really.
0: Yeah.
1: The way I know how to, like, you know, pursuing my dreams and goals and, you know, music career as well.
0: All right, 2026 for you. You have had a wonderful start to the year. Congratulations on the new album.
1: Thanks,
0: Joy.
1: Bro. Thank you. Yes.
0: Tell us more about that.
1: Yeah, so Joy album dropped on the 30th of Jan, so it is available everywhere.
0: Sure.
1: So people can, you know, get it wherever they stream music. It's literally just an album to encourage any person, bro, like, who's going through life, that, hey, you know, sometimes even when you are going through the valleys, you still need to choose joy. Joy, it's not just a thing where, like, you know, you choose it because, you know, you are happy or because things are going well in your life. So, it's just an album to encourage, you know, the listeners to be like, yo, just keep holding on, keep going. So even if you listen to a song that we played before I came on the interview right now.
0: Yeah.
1: It's called Never Fail. It's just like, yo, God, I know that, you know, you've blessed me so much from where I began to where I am right now. But life sometimes does throw the lemons. And I feel like, you know, I'm not really seeing what I thought I would be seeing at this season. So just like, hey, it's just kind of like reminding him that, hey, when you bless others, please do not forget me. So,
0: yeah, man.
1: So it's that encouraging. It's that's the vibe, you know, with the whole album.
0: All right. Now, with the album, it's been out for a few months now.
1: Yes.
0: Reception-wise, are you happy with how the masses have received the album?
1: Yeah, like, I think, you know, I'm really grateful, man. I'm happy. And also, considering the fact that after I dropped my album, I didn't have much time to push it, because on the 7th of March, after the 30th of Jan, when Joy dropped on on the 7th of March, I was recording another album, a live one now. So I didn't really have time to focus on pushing the album, but, you know, God has just been faithful, man. And just to see, like, you know, a lot of people around the world, specifically outside of SA, really connecting with the album. I think the album on Spotify only is close to 6 million streams right now across, you know,
0: and
1: different songs.
0: And he says only 6 million.
1: Yeah. So, I mean, like, it's been great, to be honest. Like, you know, it's not really even about the numbers, but just to see, like, you know, how many people God is impacting with the music, it's humbling.
0: Yeah. And then you also mentioned recording another album.
1: So I recorded another album on the 7th of March. And the first single from that album actually dropped as well.
0: Yeah.
1: It's called Zinala Uyawe. And the reason why we dropped it earlier, it's because people were crying and asking for that song. They were like begging, because I posted, I think, a 35 seconds clip on TikTok, and it went just viral, and people were just like, yo, can you please, you know, bless us with this song as soon as possible. So yeah, then we dropped Zinala Uya, where it is available on YouTube. The music video is available from the live recording and the audio, and also today we dropped the radio version for it. So yeah, if you are a person who enjoys short songs, it is also out as well. So yeah.
0: All right. So we'll get to that. We'll get to it. Of course, we'll get to play it for the people it dropped today. So yeah, we are previewing it right here on the Lunchbox. For now, we have Welcome Home, my guest. If you do have a question, maybe you want to ask King D Music, he's still here for a few more moments. 0828035684. Namaste.

0: All right, welcome home. We are Niyani. It's King D Music right here on the Lunchbox. Yeah, I've heard so many people, right? I've never heard somebody that sing along to their songs like you are doing right now.
1: Bro, I enjoy music. I enjoy making music.
0: Yeah.
1: And dog, like I think every time when I hear one of my songs and I'm just like, yo, I'm just thinking about, you know, what we've done for the song, like, and how it came about, you know, the studio time. And actually, like, you know, the guy who's here with me in studio, he's one of the guys who were helping us with shooting the music video, because we have a video out for that.
0: Yeah.
1: So yeah, man, I think, you know, it just brought back those memories and I just started vibing. So people might get to see that little clip of what I was doing now, maybe later on social media, you know, promoting the song. Because anyway, you have to keep, you know, the camera rolling for the content.
0: Yeah, that's the life you chose, you guys.
1: Yeah.
0: All right, so you mentioned something that was quite interesting. You mentioned short songs, right? And so far, two songs that were played, it's about 2 minutes, 30 seconds. Is there any particular reason why you're going for that? I mean, if you ask me, right?
1: Yeah.
0: Gospel, man. I want to sit down. I want to digest it.
1: Yeah.
0: You give me 5 minutes. You give me 6 minutes. And you're out there giving us 2 minutes, man. Any particular reason behind that?
1: There's a science behind it. I mean, like, you know, it's the short span. Unfortunately, it's what's happening right now in the world.
0: Yeah.
1: Where now people have got, like, short attention span because of TikTok, because of scrolling on IG, on YouTube Shorts, on Facebook, you know? So,
0: yeah.
1: But also, I think if you are able to do, or if you're able to deliver a message that you have in your heart in 2 minutes,
0: yeah,
1: then why not do it? But also remember, like, you know, I do different genres within gospel music. So I do worship, which is like, you know, Zinalau Yahweh. Yahweh, actually, the original song, it was 15 minutes.
0: My God.
1: We had to cut it to 9 minutes something.
0: Yeah.
1: You got what I'm saying?
0: Yeah.
1: And then the other stuff that I do, like, you know, the Christian vibey stuff, you know, it's normally like 2 minutes, 3 minutes, you know, 4 minutes, maybe max, you know, depending on, you know, what, you know, vibe it is. And I believe that, you know, 4 minutes is actually a very long time, or even 3 minutes is a very long time. If you are a good songwriter and you know how to deliver your message,
0: yeah,
1: you can deliver like even like proper song with three verses, you know, in 3 minutes. So
0: you're not one of those. I've heard musicians say that now, make it as short as possible so they can stream as many times as possible. That's how you push the numbers. If it's a short song, they listen to it over and over again.
1: No, that's, I think, honestly, like, it's just about, like, you get, as a musician, you're more than just an artist. And really, like, if you really love what you're doing in your career and all that, you have to also check, like, what's happening around you. I didn't start doing 3 minute songs now. Actually, my very first song, which was the very first Christian pop song that I released in 2011,
0: yeah,
1: 2011, 2012, Holy Ghost Party. It was actually about 3 minutes something. And it has always been my, you know, my thing. I've always done 3 minutes or 2 minutes songs, 2 minutes and 2 minutes and a half, you know, because it allows you, especially if you're doing studio stuff. But then for live, of course, like, you know, you're feeding off, you know, people's energy as well.
0: Yeah.
1: So hence sometimes the song can go longer. And also if God is moving in the room, you don't want to rush, you know, that moment. And also when you want people to listen to that song, you want them to experience what was happening in the room. So that's what happens with live music. But then when you're in studio, it allows you to, you know, the flexibility.
0: All right, joining me on the Lunchbox right now, multi-award winning musician, King D Music, Ndi Denga. All right, so I want us to shift the focus into the new single that you have, as well,
1: yeah,
0: as the new album that you put together 5 weeks after dropping an album, right?
1: Yes. Yes.
0: So I think first and foremost, before we really get into the song, right, let's look into the new album. Is it out? Is it on its way out? What's the story there?
1: Yeah, so we are still on the process of mixing and mastering it, so it's not yet out. The reason we dropped Yahweh as soon as possible is because people were asking for it.
0: Popular demand, for sure.
1: Yes, popular demand, but also we are planning on dropping a second single from the album, from the live album, now in June. So somewhere in June, people can expect another song. So I haven't shared this anywhere else, so yeah, so people can expect a new song then.
0: You have had great collaborations, man. All right, if I go through the list, right, the Bofanungo, you go through everybody. But so now for the album, right, who do you have? You can let the cat out of the bag for that. Who do you have?
1: I mean, we've got Brenton Brown. So Brenton Brown, he's featured on the song Zinalau Yahweh.
0: Nice.
1: He's an incredible artist and a songwriter. He's written songs. Some of the songs Zine we are singing at church on Sundays, like he's written them, like from these American massive Christian collectives like your Bethel Music, Maverick City Music, when they were starting out. He wrote some songs for them as well. He's actually from here in South Africa.
0: Really?
1: Oh, yeah, he's a South African guy.
0: He's
1: from America. Right now, Bakudzura America. But then he's from here at home, and then he moved to London and then went to the States, and he made it big in terms of, like, you know, writing songs for the church and all that. He's an incredible, you know, big brother to me. So that's him. And then there's Yanga, so some of you might know her from Idol's Day, or like, you know, from, you know,
0: Yanga Sovet.
1: Yanga Soweto. So she's amazing. We did a song called Miracles Together, and then also there's a girl called Fafa. She's gonna be incredible. Like, she's really an amazing vocalist. I featured them, and also my best friend Tony Rams, you know, he's on the record, he's featured.
0: Nice.
1: And then there's a couple called Chris and Reiki, so that's their names. They're also featured on the album.
0: What's the name of the album, and when can we expect it, time-wise? Now I'm putting you in the corner, right? You know?
1: I can't give you the name of the album yet, because it was supposed to be Joy Live, but I don't think it will be that. I don't think it will be that. But, we're still thinking about the name, still praying on it and see what's going to happen. But the album, I'm trying my best to make sure that we have it before the end of the year.
0: I thought you were gonna say before the end of the call, before end of June or something like that. Dang, I thought, like, maybe, you know.
1: Hey, man, do you know how much these things cost?
0: I don't
1: know. Especially now that you have to do mix and mastering. It's a lot of money, my boy.
0: I don't know. I thought maybe, like, you know, you just go there.
1: Hey, I'm an independent artist, so I do everything, you know. Out of, you know, the abundance that I have.
0: Yeah.
1: So it's it takes time sometimes, you know, because, you know, it's different seasons and all that. So I'm still a little bit recovering from the live recording, because live recording itself, it was, you know, a lot. But, you know, thank God, you know, for what we've been able to do, because that was actually my very first live album after five, you know, studio albums.
0: Yeah. Mm-hmm. Ah, nice one. So I guess it's something ticked off the bucket list.
1: Yeah, man, I've always wanted to do it.
0: Nice one. All right, so the new single, we're going to play it for sure.
1: Mm-hmm.
0: And I think we're going to wrap up with, you know, you have cameras. You know, myself there, I'm here. Please don't cut me out. I like, I'll let people come here, and then they shoot videos, only focus on themselves. And then they edit me out. It hurt my feelings. But Mr. Cameraman, please, all right, I should appear in you, and I just, you know. Like,
1: bro, what do you mean? I'm not even in the frame. The camera is on your face. Like, in your face,
0: yeah,
1: bro. Like, the camera is in your face.
0: Yeah, give me some of it. All right, let's do that. So now, you know, for those that want to, you know, stay in touch with you, follow you with the music, you know, tours, you do announce it on your socials.
1: Yeah.
0: Who do they search on the online platforms?
1: So just search for King D Music. King D Music, it's one word. Ahuna spacing, avukati. So it's just one word. It's King D Music. Search it on, you know, TikTok. You can find me. I'm on Instagram. I'm on Facebook. I'm on, YouTube.
0: Yeah.
1: So you can go check out all my music videos, including Zinalau Yahweh that just dropped not long ago. And I just want to say this, you know, Venda, Ndoribuanga Manda, thank you so much, Limpopo, and everybody who's rocking with that song, because we just reached over 1 million views on YouTube, and I can see you guys, you're engaging even with the people that, you know, we're engaging on TikTok. When I said that I want to hang out with you guys this weekend, you know, it's really been amazing, so thank you so much. But also, yes, you can also catch me if you are a student at Univen. You can catch me this weekend. I'm there on Sunday. I'll be worshiping with you guys in the morning from 10 a.m. with AOG. So come through, pull through. It's going to be amazing. It's going to be lovely. I cannot wait to see what God is going to do. But also, if you are on Spotify, Apple Music, wherever you consume music, just search for King D Music.
0: All right, King D, brother. Thank you very much for taking your time and joining me on the show.
1: What do you want them?
0: Lastly, we have a tradition on the lunchbox, right? We should have done this throughout the interview, but yeah, I let you do. I know I cannot sing. You know, as much as in my head I think I am doing the right things, but the voice is not right. Mm-hmm. But can you do what I do? Here's the song, and we give you an opportunity to announce it for the listeners out there. So, song,
1: all right,
0: Zinalau Yahweh, King D.
1: All right. Hey, the beautiful listeners of Choice FM. This is a brand new single from King D Music featuring Brenton Brown. It's called Zinalau Yahweh. Enjoy.
0: Yeah. If this comes through, you send your demo to HR, please. Make sure that it doesn't arrive where it's supposed to arrive.

0: Yeah, we are switching things up on a Friday. Yeah, usually Rodola le compo and piano at this time. But hey, man, we're in the presence of the Lord, having some gospel, King D music. Zinalau Yahweh. It's out now. It's on all DSPs. And he says that a new album is on the way. Yeah, it's a live recording, as they put it. Live DVD, live CD, things like that. Also, earlier this year, Joy was released, 30th of Jan. Make sure that you do listen to it as well. We had the honor of listening to some of the songs there when King D was joining me on the Lunchbox. All right, we continue having lunch. 082-803-5684. How's your Friday like? Talk to me, Demasiar.
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4: 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Tunes, boss, I'm not a book. 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

0: It's music coming from Black Coffee, Drive, alongside Delilah Mantagu na David Guetta. Black Coffee, fresh from making history in the UK. Sold out 02 Arena with a live orchestra. They were playing there. Also, my buddies and Cubs are small. They were invited. They were playing as well. So, yeah. Mm-hmm. 2 o'clock. Jerry Dacho, she now takes over the updates duties. And she's bringing you the latest. Demasiar.
1: The top story this hour. The Minister of Forestry, Fisheries and the Environment leads the signing ceremony of the Beneficiation Scheme Framework Agreement. Good afternoon. I am Jerida Choshi with your updates. The Minister of Forestry, Fisheries and the Environment, Willy Oukamp, explains that the Beneficiation Scheme Framework Agreement marks a turning point in linking environmental protection with community empowerment. He was speaking during the signing ceremony of the Beneficiation Scheme Framework Agreement at the Nombolo Mduli Conference Center in Kruger National Park. Oukamp emphasized that the agreement will prioritize skills development and deliver direct benefits to communities living near protected areas while safeguarding biodiversity and ecosystems for future generations.
2: Whilst there have been delays and disagreements and legitimate concerns raised by communities, these were not signs of failure, but it was a journey of transforming systems that were never designed for all peoples into an inclusive system built on heritage. We are not only acknowledging the complex historical context, we are using the lessons learned in the last 100 years to inform how we can make better choices for our people, for Kruger National Park and our communities in the future. This beneficiation scheme affirms that conservation cannot only be there for conservation. It must also deliver value, not only for biodiversity, but for people as well.
1: Meanwhile, Oukamp highlights that the Kruger National Park will continue to play a significant role in job creation. He noted that the park's expanded beneficiation initiatives are expected to create thousands of sustainable jobs in conservation, with a strong focus on youth and women from surrounding communities.
2: It is not true that conservation on the one hand is standing in opposition with job creation and growing the economy on the other. We are finding that sweet spot, that balance between what is in the best interest of nature, job creation and communities put together. That milestone challenges us to define what the next century of conservation must look like. And it will be a century of conservation with community involvement. The signing of this beneficiation scheme is therefore not an end point. It is a foundation upon which we must build structure implementation. We must build economic opportunities and long-term partnerships.
1: The Motor Industry Staff Association, MISA, has welcomed government interventions to protect children from digital exposure. Minister of Basic Education, Sifiwe Kagube, announced that the country will develop guidelines on screen time for children aged between 2 and 6 years. MISA says the announcement comes at the right time as South Africa commemorates Child Protection Week, running from today until next Friday. MISA spokesperson Phakamile Hlubi-Majola stressed that excessive screen time is harmful to children.
3: International research has shown that excessive screen time in young children is linked to delays in cognitive skills, fine motor control, and it results in poorer sleep and reduces play and reading. MISA believes that protecting children requires a holistic approach that addresses both traditional risks of violence and the emerging dangers of digital neglect. While the guidelines are advisory, they represent an important step in safeguarding children's developmental health.
1: And finally, the United Nations Human Rights Office has also called on governments to strengthen regulation and oversight to make online platforms safer for children. It says child protection online is an urgent priority that must be addressed effectively. The office added that while governments must play their part, technology companies also need to embed child safety into their platforms. It noted that the digital world connects children to learning, community, and creativity, but also exposes them to real risks to their safety and well-being. And recapping the top story this hour, The Minister of Forestry, Fisheries and the Environment leads the signing ceremony of the Beneficiation Scheme Framework Agreement. Those were the updates. For any news alerts, kindly send us a WhatsApp message or voice note to 076-611-3111 or call us on 015-151-0039. From the Update Center, I am Jerida Chosh.
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0: music coming from Brenda Fassie and the Big Dudes. Weekend special. Weekend special. Don't you imagine I'm going to be a little bit of a weekend special. I'm going to be a weekend special. Nisa's DV. If you don't know, it's okay. But if you know, you're away. It's better if you don't know. Just figure out 1 + 1 = 2. Or why the only one to see you as weekend phase? What about Ugadi Abeg? Mungo ready, I mean. Mara, being a weekend special from the start, Nisho Dwana Spares, and I, how do you get to that decision? I am not judging you, but I'm just curious. Yeah, I'll be the weekend. Yeah, the queen answers the. Yeah, man, you zera. Ola kwa nenda zdena. Mara tina nzvo. Pono zvo na wodo ruwi kuri ngwido zdena. Anyways, ande uchilo. Mwana moto mwana ngazwa. Play D Mark 1 Questa Mguzumba ni Wesama. Alongside of Vima Tandos. 16 after is 2. Then if you Frank Majestic, do not panic. Frank's your uncle. Kukutulambiswa ngapi yu na musi on the socials. Game day. Bafana. Send off. It's playing against Nicaragua. Anji dozor nasha ngono fi Nicaragua. 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Or Nicaragua ni guy. Nicaragua li wada Africa gana. Ay. America, somewhere, Bukatias, North America, na South America. Lune, Nicaragua, la wana laone, shangweli, mafungwa shidaka footballer. Lenga le jikono zika guy. Wana watami babiyo na divaka Nicaragua. Yeah, because World Cup qualifier, you know, we're not gaming TVs. Yeah, because I'm 4 points, very, ranking, yeah, yo. I really compare it on his old dude. I'm a guy. Nicaragua. Maria. These names are got trend. I'll tell you more about this. Nazungwe. Shortly on the lunchbox. Keep it locked on 101.1. The Masiar.
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1: Kwata,

It's music coming from DJ Walker, Chisampama ana Sinyaka, Shandesh, Marabaraba, ana Hit Boss na Natili Paka, 1429. Demasiya Rabu, they was trending. What am I saying? Mini na Zazino. Bafana Bafana, South Africa. Today they are playing against Nicaragua. Later on, it's a farewell as they are going to the World Cup in Mexico, USA, and Canada. Yeah, so people are saying, what are we going to watch? How are they going to do? Yeah. So it's interesting. So we are looking forward to that. Yeah, we're going to look forward to that. Yeah, see how the boys will do against this team in Nicaragua. Nane ya kuambiwa? Cambodia. Cambodia is a country in Asia. Tis no arananga si zapa Africa shipemba ukambu kama pungwa xenophobic attacks kana protests against illegal migrants. And in Cambodia is that they've ordered Ghanaians and other African nationals to leave the country by May 31 or face arrest and heavy penalties. Not sure how accurate it is, but it is circulating on social media. There's a communication that does look like it's from an official government. Yeah, so now people are starting to compare. Okay, if it's happening in Cambodia and then South Africa. Yeah, social media is now a mess. Yeah. Also, trending SAPS, South African Police Services. Yeah, and the Kambanga Mapungu, right? SAPS, who are you? I mean, Zinovo, the Rina Viana Wanoku, SAPS in Yavone, Dori. Hey, one of Mapunga serious, but when I video in a collected, there's no car, social media, and I was in bed, Mumfumagazu, about Ako Robiwa, Kaguria, when a dash cam. 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And a whole lot of things. 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Dorimu wana umosa fane mara. Common topic ya hapo kana common subject in the SAPS. South African Police Service. And that ends up propelling the South African Police Services to the top of the trend list. So those are some of the things in there right now. You go online. You'll find them trending. Yeah. All right, we're going to have music on the lunchbox. Then

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Good days, ngasiza. 14:46, ni chipinga kana 14 minutes, ndi vakha wara ya vhuraru. 082 803 5684. 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I'm sorry. 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

0: 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Lick your wrist. Let it dry for a few seconds, then smell it. What you are smelling is similar to how your breath comes across to others. Yeah, it's perfect, but it's a quick way or a quick reality check you can do anywhere. And then if it's not great, you might decide maybe go to the Amadi, kana go to the chewing gum, kana whatever action yana bonanga inga ba queen nge church finger. 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Yeah, so that's a quick way to find out, Dori. How's your mouth smelling on the day? Just lick on your wrist, leave it for a few seconds, then smell it. If it doesn't smell good, take action. Yeah. Fast food.
1: So, your big bucky with its thirsty tank, tapping you dry?
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0: 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That's how we had lunch for today and for this week. Kyo the DJ ko sendela to drive you home. 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How you are now is how you should be on Monday. And so, if you know who are gonna West Party weekend, you're for a nine. Then, as Bengaloo, yeah. Monday it is. Wax on, wax off.
1: The top story this hour. The Minister of Forestry, Fisheries and the Environment leads the signing ceremony of the Beneficiation Scheme Framework Agreement. Good afternoon. I am Charida Choshi with your updates. The Minister of Forestry, Fisheries and the Environment, Willy Olkamp, explains that the Beneficiation Scheme Framework Agreement marks a turning point in linking environmental protection with community empowerment. He was speaking during the signing ceremony of the Beneficiation Scheme Framework Agreement at the Nombolo Mduli Conference Center in Kruger National Park. Olkamp emphasized that the agreement will prioritize skills development and deliver direct benefits to communities living near protected areas while safeguarding biodiversity and ecosystems for future generations.
2: Whilst there have been delays and disagreements and legitimate concerns raised by communities, these were not signs of failure, but it was a journey of transforming systems that were never designed for all peoples into an inclusive system built on heritage. We are not only acknowledging the complex historical context, we are using the lessons learned in the last 100 years to inform how we can make better choices for our people, for Kruger National Park and our communities in the future. This beneficiation scheme affirms that conservation cannot only be there for conservation. It must also deliver value, not only for biodiversity, but for people as well.
1: Meanwhile, Olkamp highlights that the Kruger National Park will continue to play a significant role in job creation. He noted that the park's expanded beneficiation initiatives are expected to create thousands of sustainable jobs in conservation, with a strong focus on youth and women from surrounding communities.
2: It is not true that conservation on the one hand is standing in opposition with job creation and growing the economy on the other. We are finding that sweet spot, that balance between what is in the best interest of nature, job creation and communities put together. That milestone challenges us to define what the next century of conservation must look like. And it will be a century of conservation with community involvement. The signing of this beneficiation scheme is therefore not an end point. It is a foundation upon which we must build structure implementation. We must build economic opportunities and long-term partnerships.
1: The Motor Industry Staff Association, MISA, has welcomed government interventions to protect children from digital exposure. Minister of Basic Education, Sifiwe Kagube, announced that the country will develop guidelines on screen time for children aged between 2 and 6 years. MISA says the announcement comes at the right time as South Africa commemorates Child Protection Week, running from today until next Friday. MISA spokesperson Phakamile Hlubi-Majola stressed that excessive screen time is harmful to children.
3: International research has shown that excessive screen time in young children is linked to delays in cognitive skills, fine motor control, and it results in poorer sleep and reduces play and reading. MISA believes that protecting children requires a holistic approach that addresses both traditional risks of violence and the emerging dangers of digital neglect. While the guidelines are advisory, they represent an important step in safeguarding children's developmental health.
1: And finally, The United Nations Human Rights Office has also called on governments to strengthen regulation and oversight to make online platforms safer for children. It says child protection online is an urgent priority that must be addressed effectively. The office added that while governments must play their part, technology companies also need to embed child safety into their platforms. It noted that the digital world connects children to learning, community, and creativity, but also exposes them to real risks to their safety and well-being. And recapping the top story this hour, the Minister of Forestry, Fisheries and the Environment leads the signing ceremony of the Beneficiation Scheme Framework Agreement. Those were the updates. For any news alerts, kindly send us a WhatsApp message or voice note to 076-611-3111. Or call us on 015-151-0039. From the Update Center, I am Jerida Chosh.
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0: 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But I mean, Choice FM sounding good all the time. DJ the answer ndi ya uri hoyo muthu Naruvata Chiskop. 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Oh, Kanjan.
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0: Ndi DJ Khaled, ni musiana Chris Breezy, Chris Brown, August Alsina, I wanna call him, hold you down. 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

0: 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Okay, visiting Chimbers of Woody, whenever was in the Dan, Banana Korenga, Niringas of Woody, now in Niva Tanier, Lotabam.
1: 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Live the legend of Venda.
2: The top story this hour. The premier of Limpopo highlights that the future of traditional communities depends on their collective ability to transform rural areas. Good afternoon. I am Jerida Choshi with your updates. The premier of Limpopo, Dr. Popira Matuba, has emphasized that the future of traditional communities depends on their collective ability to transform rural areas. Speaking at the official opening of the Limpopo House of Traditional and Khoisan Leaders at the Mapila Traditional Council in Mogalakwena Local Municipality today, Premier Ramatuba said the institution remains a vital pillar in strengthening participatory governance and ensuring that rural voices continue to find expression in South Africa's democracy. She highlighted that rural areas must be transformed into centers of economic activity, investment and sustainable development while government remains committed to restoring stability, unity and certainty within traditional leadership.
3: We will improve your resources, we will strengthen governance system together and sustained collaboration aimed at improving the lives of our people. We further wish the House well as it embarks on its yearly program of action and we remain hopeful that the work undertaken during this term will continue to strengthen traditional governance, deepen social cohesion, and unlock development opportunities that will change the lives of our rural communities for generations to come.
2: Meanwhile, Premier Matuba noted that this commitment is also reflected in the construction and refurbishment of traditional council offices across the province.
3: We have also put 13.5 million towards making sure that our councils meet. Our councils must be able to be capacitated so that they can be able to meet and be able to deal with issues of our traditional affairs. So this intervention, Chair, are not acts of generosity. We are not doing you a favor. But these are practical expressions of our government's commitment to building and a capable and developmental institution of traditional leadership.
2: The Democratic Alliance leader, Jordan Hill Lewis, has warned that South Africa faces a public safety crisis with nearly 28,000 parolees reportedly untraceable. An investigation revealed that authorities cannot account for thousands of absconded parolees and probationers, including offenders convicted of serious crimes such as murder, rape, kidnapping and armed robbery. The DA has written to Parliament requesting an emergency meeting on the matter. Hill Lewis told ENCA that Correctional Services Minister Peter Groeneveld and senior officials must be held accountable for the missing parolees. And finally, the United States has pledged over 200 million rand to support Kenya's Ebola preparedness following discussions between Secretary Marco Rubio and President William Ruto. This funding forms part of a broader U.S. commitment with over 1 billion rand already allocated to regional containment efforts in East Africa. However, Kenya's public and medical community have criticized the agreement, questioning why Kenya should assume frontline risks on behalf of wealthier nations. Critics argue that the deal prioritizes preventing Ebola from reaching Western countries while placing the burden of containment on African nations. And recapping the top story this hour, the Premier of Limpopo highlights that the future of traditional communities depends on their collective ability to transform rural areas. Those were the updates. For any news alerts, kindly send us a WhatsApp message or voice note to 076-611-3111 or call us on 015-151-0039. From the Update Center, I am Jerida Chosh.
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0: 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Yeah. No No Zita. And then I hear like young guy, Ongai Koya on, Koya on. The present wish of money. If Madin do it now, eh? But I don't know if I even could wrong a miracle, Eco Oma. You know, yeah. Yes! The Musi, Mesuch Kamashi Shin, you know, Zuna Suzine, near you, Uzushimi sang and Wendy. In Tamusa, Nabana Campana was Dori, it's a great one game. The Rina Rosuranga Shurmara, no man. Yeah, that is tonight. That's one. That's so great, man. You know. Yo, Bushaveri, in your phone, yani. 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
1: 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There, after Nukanga Pungoliti is in. Now, after Pungoli lawyer Mishumon, a carpet rolling in me. But there is we. Roskas, fingers are so. But you stop on the road too, upon your movie, Tim.

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0: 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Chovicho. Zabazine Zombie Double Play. 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I want to tell you about the people who are going to be able to do the Apple Nina. I want to tell you about the WhatsApp line. 082-803-5674. 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
0: 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Zvivele zvo raro. Mara yeah. Yeah, audio world media is about to go over to one of Zora Cosi. Walk of your eye, Martina, what you decide. Who will be on Zora Cosi? No, I was on one of the Zora Cosi. I want to leave out. I'll go to my pizza. Nanarine, that should be a lanyard. Mutuani says, and I'm says, and he says, and I'm says, and he says. No, no, Pirat, ah, Zero Conference on Urimeliza. Why? Why? Okay, you always on Urimeliza, but you don't born. No, no, no, Robonana. Then why is on Urimeliza? Zora Cos, Zubir Zura, Ziko Vieira Rot. Okay, nevertheless, I don't dwell on my baby on Amusi, and go to Dolo de la Mabebo, 082803-5674, 082803-5674, my voice note number, Niko Bede, I need to go to Zipio, or Uko Bede, Abonyi Gai, Nazozo, and Ningastra Garanga Manda, Fizzing and Diazo, and no one in my voice note, cool man, cool man, don't know Bugu, I don't know Bede, and Amusi, or Niko Tuswanga, Facebook or Facebook, and now. Social media is not the reminder. Hey, I'm gonna get a bed there. Cool man, I miss the guy. I miss.
2: Randy Matabama, I will phone on the other. Now, I'll teach you this water. Watch your FM. Then, if you watch the one, maybe cool man. 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
4: Mataba Mato, the DJ.
0: You wish I got here?
4: What I'm gonna cover over, we stay in Kalamato Drum.
0: Okay.
4: Nay, Malautanuka Fan in Angango.
0: Yeah, for sure.
4: Richeresa, Chase FM Drive, Sangamis. I not in a mind.
0: Okay.
4: I was with about one. I was says I was Urumiri Samara. My chair was the way she was. I thumbs in no sort of a true tree. I know one again. I was saying, Benan. Oh, and I never told you some more than over and never have some one banana. Danda, what about this? What did you
0: know? No, put one a month. I'm going to get in a chair. Zino, so when he says, Nam says, Bruna Cezana, ne nasizana ni casual ni mwana moko rembulwa moko yange moko yange hezvino nchinga ningotuanya na hey ah zvino vakopera vasongwamba mara nyuma ni songwamba kuri nenyi ngombona ya nene rozezana man eh kuri na nyundo yanorumelis okay but nevertheless yeah mzora kosi chiro chawo ndiko chipa.

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0: Ndishan Dash, Ndimushana Mazo, Robbie's Office, Glue Draw Slender. Ndimusi Chips, you got the winner's last string, eh? Yeah, season here, Matumonia season. Okay, DJ Fisherman, happy song, Big Naz na DJ Tirababa, and Zozino, Jerry Dawa Choshi, and the updates and of Update Center, Lotabama.
1: 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Live the legend of Venda,

0: The top story this hour. The premier of Limpopo highlights that the future of traditional communities depends on their collective ability to transform rural areas. Good afternoon. I am Jarida Choshi with your updates. The premier of Limpopo, Dr. Popira Matuba, has emphasized that the future of traditional communities depends on their collective ability to transform rural areas. Speaking at the official opening of the Limpopo House of Traditional and Khoisan Leaders at the Mapila Traditional Council in Mogalakwena Local Municipality today, Premier Matuba said the institution remains a vital pillar in strengthening participatory governance and ensuring that rural voices continue to find expression in South Africa's democracy. She highlighted that rural areas must be transformed into centers of economic activity, investment and sustainable development, while government remains committed to restoring stability, unity and certainty within traditional leadership.
1: We will improve your resources, we will strengthen governance system together and sustained collaboration aimed at improving the lives of our people. We further wish the House well as it embarks on its yearly program of action, and we remain hopeful that the work undertaken during this term will continue to strengthen traditional governance, deepen social cohesion, and unlock development opportunities that will change the lives of our rural communities for generations to come.
0: Meanwhile, Premier Matuba noted that this commitment is also reflected in the construction and refurbishment of traditional council offices across the province.
1: We have also put 13.5 million towards making sure that our councils meet. Our councils must be able to be capacitated so that they can be able to meet and be able to deal with issues of our traditional affairs. So these interventions, Chair, are not acts of generosity. We're not doing you a favor. But these are practical expressions of our government's commitment to building and a capable and developmental institution of traditional leadership.
0: The Democratic Alliance leader, Jordan Hill Lewis, has warned that South Africa faces a public safety crisis with nearly 28,000 parolees reportedly untraceable. An investigation revealed that authorities cannot account for thousands of absconded parolees and probationers, including offenders convicted of serious crimes such as murder, rape, kidnapping and armed robbery. The DA has written to Parliament requesting an emergency meeting on the matter. Hill Lewis told ENCA that Correctional Services Minister Peter Groeneveld and senior officials must be held accountable for the missing parolees. And finally, the United States has pledged over 200 million rand to support Kenya's Ebola preparedness following discussions between Secretary Marco Rubio and President William Ruto. This funding forms part of a broader U.S. commitment with over 1 billion rand already allocated to regional containment efforts in East Africa. However, Kenya's public and medical community have criticized the agreement, questioning why Kenya should assume frontline risks on behalf of wealthier nations. Critics argue that the deal prioritizes preventing Ebola from reaching Western countries while placing the burden of containment on African nations. And recapping the top story this hour, the Premier of Limpopo highlights that the future of traditional communities depends on their collective ability to transform rural areas. Those were the updates. For any news alerts, kindly send us a WhatsApp message or voice note to 076-611-3111 or call us on 015-151-0039. From the Update Center, I am Jarida Chosh.
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4: In the world where sound shapes the atmosphere, and one beat can change the energy of an entire crowd, there rises a master of the decks unlike any other from humble beginnings to the brightest stages across the nation. His journey has been carved through passion, precision, and an unshakable dedication to the craft of music. Tonight, the lights dim, the crowd breathes in, and the heartbeat of South Africa begins to rise. Because stepping into the arena is the award-winning, genre-dominating, undeniably the most versatile DJ, master of sound, a curator of vibes, and a true craftsman of the mix. Flawless DJ, a conductor of rhythm, a commander of crowds, a creator of unforgettable moments. Prepare yourself for an experience that goes beyond sound, beyond music, beyond anything you've ever felt before. This is the Flawless Takeover. Let the music begin.
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1: 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Tonight I met the first and then in Marcello and the Dandy Mambuki. Yeah, we meet the likes of Amos and Solis, myself and others. That's all, yeah.
0: Ya elaini inga iko ripataizo tikonfera zwabo dingonfera kule badi aduru na inwele ni neranga kono shumisho nena
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1: Eka.
0: Yeah, nani kore giga di mwa ngandira de.
1: Na mo singa for the the pop and machero ndi ndere yanke mandi place. Yeah, grandi that side with the likes of Amos.
0: And then Richuka Manga Flawless in this Dwaro Vamesi Nabangwanga Kubutsur Ozo Dumuno Fini Ngapa Messina.
1: Okay, my real name is Lisa Onolo, Chris Kulube. I'm born and bred in Messina. In Tukana Obirone found the other one from Messina. Yeah.
0: Okay, baby Jumo. Okay. And then you need DJ Nani DJ genre if you need a zote kana utawana genre neno tose zakayo.
1: No, I'm not married to any genre. What I do, I'm a versatile DJ. And not only versatile, I'm also a technical and skillful DJ. You can even tell from how my sets are they actually differ from majority of the DJs but you guys know or listen to on every weekend.
0: Yeah.
1: So I'm saying who's versatile. I can play each and every genre depending on the type of crowd and the place and atmosphere. So yeah, on this side.
0: Ndi zvabudi hezvo. Dorobudzanga mix wa namusi we nari pa one office ra Kainombeka mushumo sai zviri kogomedza uno mwezi wa May.
1: Yeah, this mix tape was a blend of Likompo and a touch of sing-along R&B at the end of the mix. The last 15 minutes was like, let me just give people a different flavor because most of the time the mix is especially just the color part that has been treated as FM. Even if it's piano or Likompo or Afrotech. So I was like, let me give them, to those who don't know me, let me give them the other taste of Flawless, or I can take it to that extent.
0: Mm-hmm. And then, mix and nobody wanna guy, wanna follow a guy?
1: You can follow me on TikTok. My TikTok handle is Wani Flawless. And then on Facebook, it's Lifon Electric School. On Instagram, it's Flawless DJ underscore DJ.
0: No, kuribonga manda chifunga chano, erova na chifunga chavu dina inwi, nishikori pa mix, izu rich kore ni duwa na lo pese, ni songo to yera kure, ne, rado dini toda.
1: Anytime, you know.
0: Okay. 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
1: Shout out, Bindo.
0: Okay, so, ndi Choice FM Drive, nadu kwamba pana huyu munani aba Flawless DJ, ndi anywhere rifa mixu va Friday otoma ya mail shika zino. 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
1: Okay.
0: Bangan Bane by Mani Panda, Bangan Bane, Zubo Fachitunga Pachinich and Tusa Ula Mumu, Bamu Fine.
1: Are we talking about the same song?
0: Hey, your friend. 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Namza phone, I'm sick, and if Winchu post,
1: what's your point, Rufuno? What are you trying to say?
0: No, come on, Garu. Your friend.
1: Who's that? What is anything gold? Probably any guy.
0: Don't talk a month. That was the week.
1: Not bad. Hectic, but. Yes, we made it.
0: Ah, cool, warm zim. How's the show look like today?
1: The show is looking amazing. You don't want to miss it. I've got two beautiful mixes that are electrifying, so stick around.
0: Okay. And of that got a car and not them shumoni. But come on,
1: you're saying like shumoni, like seriously. I only missed one weekend.
0: Yeah, but those are Geneva. Lord, I'm a
1: man.
0: This month, our clients is when we initiated our Wurachi. Namra's updates, Jerida Wachoshi, Udurbuzani, a few Manga Dona Chambe. So, Vanepo, the road in the past, Samantha, and if I make him, she may have the non dizzy for a Nazi mixes on it. Mara, Samantha, you know, I'm as we are Munganwanga.
1: Gamanda, I love you so much, my friend. You know that.
2: The top story this hour. What 31 residents have asked the Makadu local municipality to fast-track the delivery of water and roads. Good afternoon. I am Jerida Choshi with your updates. What 31 residents have called on the Makadu local municipality to urgently improve water supply and road infrastructure, saying the lack of services affects their daily lives. They voiced their grievances during the mayoral imbizo held at the Malumbe Sports Ground in Valdezia. Ward 31 includes the communities of Valdezia and Mashau. Residents also appealed to the municipality to create jobs for young people to help reduce high unemployment in the area.
3: Ina mitabu mivili ile ya wahone ile ya kujogu ukredariwa. Iweka condition ya vuti vana vashuma kuru utamba za vuti. Budget ya Mashau Primary School last financial year. Mashau Primary School chote ya chukatiwa. 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Ihono. 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
4: Tipala ta botala ta gezi tiwe. Unavan Lavanga Ava case. The Pombele Saku, Ubana the solar, a polar light, a gum can get wild. The Pombele Fumo, we are cannot make Lavandesi.
2: Meanwhile, the mayor of Makado, Dorcas Mboyi, assured residents that their concerns will be addressed as soon as possible.
5: Muvuso wa washwa vukati wa rangwa pandanga vo popira machuba vo ritela bagasis vo jenisa tv mayor ane avana energy wo yonopira machuba ndiko vabudza problem ine vava nayo ya mati iko pumudza yanga 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31 vado swika ndo amba
2: The Minister of Home Affairs, Leon Schreiber, says South Africa now has the capability to digitally verify the identities and biometrics of foreign nationals before they enter the country. Schreiber spoke alongside Border Management Authority Commissioner Michael Masiapato following a major drug bust at the Bedbridge Border Post. He said government is rolling out advanced systems to strengthen border security, adding that the new technology marks a significant shift in how authorities combat transnational crime at ports of entry.
6: Work is at an advanced stage to finalize the rollout of a world-class electronic travel authorization system that will operate on the basis of cutting-edge biometric technology to secure entry and exit processes. As we speak, the BMA is installing sophisticated facial recognition cameras at major airports ahead of the scale-up of the ETA to all countries that require visas for short-stay visits. The ETA has been live for visitors from China, India, Indonesia, and Mexico since October.
2: And finally, France's public prosecutor has launched an investigation into Israel's treatment of French nationals arrested during a military raid on an aid flotilla bound for Gaza. French Foreign Minister Jean-Noël Barrot said he instructed state prosecutors to probe allegations that Israeli forces inflicted sexual violences, beatings, and humiliation on activists detained during the interception of the global summit flotilla earlier this month. He added that the treatment may constitute criminal offenses. And recapping the top story this hour, what 31 residents have asked the Makado local municipality to fast track the delivery of water and roads. Looking at the financial indicators for today, the rand is trading at 16 rand 32 cents to the dollar, 18 rand 91 cents to the euro, 21 rand 82 cents to the British pound. Looking at the South African weather temperatures expected for tomorrow, Polokwane will be at a low of 11 to a high of 20, Thohoyandou 14 to a high of 23, Musina 14 to a high of 24, Giyani 16 to a high of 24, Tzaneen 14 to a high of 21, and Pretoria 10 to a high of 21. Those weather updates. For any news alerts, kindly send us a WhatsApp message or voice note to 076-611-3111 or call us on 015-151-0039. 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

0: That's a beautiful one. Welcoming you to the show with it's Zombo Nga Athama Fugate. Before that, I gave you Kelvin Momo and the musical Chef by Emhlabeni featuring Tato Hati and Tracy on the song also. Focalistic came through with Jobetsa, the remix, right here on Choice FM. It is time for Choice FM Avenue. What's up, Limpopo? What's up, South Africa? What's up, Toyendo? You are locked in. This is your girl, Samantha Wa, bringing you all the good vibes this glorious Friday night. Everybody's happy. Tell me one person that doesn't like Friday. I want to have a workshop for them. It is May the 29th, 2026. This is Choice FM Avenue on Choice FM. The weekend is officially here. And we're kicking things off from now all the way until 10 with the hottest tracks and the coolest conversations. So I want you to get ready to unwind because the ultimate Friday vibe starts right now. I understand you've been on good radio hands, but now it is now time for the Choice FM Avenue. But before we dive into the music, let's talk about something truly special. I love today. It's something happening today. It's Sleepers Day, everybody. If you didn't know, you heard it right. Today, the 29th of May, is the day we trade our fancy shoes, or those comfortable shoes, for our comfiest slippers. All day long. So all for an incredible cause. It's not just for fun. Sleepers Day is a flagship fundraising initiated of the Reach for a Dream Foundation. You can check it out. Use your phones, utilize them, and Google what Reach for a Dream Foundation is. It's a phenomenal organization dedicated to making dreams come true for children battling with life-threatening illnesses. So every sticker purchased, every sleeper worn brings a smile and a moment of hope to those brave young dreamers. So if you're rocking your sleepers right now, give yourself a pat on the back. I'm doing that exactly because I am wearing my slippers right now. So you are making a difference. I'm clocking it for you. So if you haven't yet, it's not too late to show your support and join the heartwarming movement. Find out also online how you purchase the stickers and how you can actually put in some support also. All right, enough talk for a moment. It's time to turn up the volume and let the music do the talking, right? It's a Friday. Coming up next, I have a beautiful one from TKZ called Pala Pala. I've got a lot of soundtracks for you, so don't go anyway. Thank you so much to Rufuno Ndobada for the Choice FM Drive. You can catch him again next time. So this is your Friday night, right? We make sure Urma Laptano Afana right here on Choice FM 101.1, your voice, your music. 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

0: сайт каза ба боли. 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
1: It's a Friday and I'm making sure that you feel it. Dark Horse featuring Dlala Mtogo, Luvuyo Belu and Ngobi Nobzin Bari. It's a beautiful one called Your Address. Before that, I gave you Flow with Fly Girl featuring Missy Elliott, and TKZ came through with that Palafala. It's 24 minutes before 7 o'clock. And yes, welcome back. If you just joined us, welcome to the show. This is the Choice FM Avenue. Nane Samantha Wahatlaise right here on Choice FM 101.1, your voice, your music. So we're diving deep into the hearts of our community, shining a little bit of spotlight on the incredible happenings in and around Thoyo and the Undishla Shpinga Choriplakani, right? So our vibrant Bembe district is always, always buzzing with activity. And this weekend is no exception, offering plenty of opportunities to connect, celebrate, and also engage. I don't know if you ahuna zono kuite ya Bembe. No, never. It never happens. First up, let's talk about culture and heritage, following on from the provincial celebration, the Africa Day celebration. It continues to resonate. You can catch more of that rich cultural experience at it's called Soyinka Book Club Bar on Saturday. That is tomorrow, the 30th of May 2026. It's starting at 10 a.m. till late, and it's a fantastic chance to actually immerse yourself in African excellence. Enjoy good company. Yes, you can get to network. So make sure you go there, Google about it, and find out more of the details. Also celebrate with others. You're sharing your identity, making sure that you're marking the calendar right now. So while we're highlighting a couple of key events in Thoyo and its surrounding areas, are always brimming with local markets, your workshops and smaller gatherings. This is where you come in. This is where you also submit what you know. If there's a celebration somewhere, somebody's celebrating their graduation, it's a party, it's a wedding, especially there's local celebrities, we want to be invited. We want to know what's happening. We so let's go and celebrate together, or get a chance to be in one place when we can get to network in and around Thoyo. If something is happening, just make sure that you send me or submit your events on our studio WhatsApp line 0828035684. It's 0828035684. I will get to your events a bit later on. What is happening this weekend? So starting tonight, there's a friendly game that is on right now. If maybe no one says DB, just make sure that Choice FM is on the background, because South Africa is playing a friendly game with, I don't know if I'm going to butcher this one, it's called Nicaragua. Yes, they're still on 0-0. The match is 32 minutes in, and you can check it out. It's playing at Orlando Stadium in Soweto. So check it out right now. South Africa, friendly game with Nicaragua. I don't know if I'm butchering that. If I am, please send me a voice note and read it nicely so that I can also read it nicely next time, right? 22 minutes before 7 o'clock. Welcome to the show. If you just joined us, I have another one here. This one is done by Fusion Tone. Carolina is the name of the song, featuring JC and Tim Musha.
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0: job is to make sure that you fill it for It's a Friday Club Blend with Come Rain, Come Sunshine featuring Zamaya Hamilton playing right here on the Choice of Emma Avenue. Before that, I gave you Fusion Tone with Carolina featuring JC and Tim Musha. It's 12 minutes before 7 o'clock. We are slowly moving to the second hour of the show and there's a lot to look forward to. I have a mix for you right there. So all you have to do is stick around. Stay with me. Stay with me. As I've said, the match is on right now. South Africa is preparing for the World Cup. So far, so good. I'm not complaining. 42 minutes in, South Africa is playing up against Nicaragua. It's Nicaragua. All right. I got it. It's Orlando Amstel Arena. Yes, it's playing right there. So I'll be here to update you on what is happening throughout the show. I'll tell you if these boys are ready because this is going to tell us. It's a friendly game preparing for the World Cup. So, all right, let's go back to more music and get ready for the next hour. When a lot is about to go down. Just stick around. Keep it locked right here on Choice FM Avenue with me, Samantha Wahatla. I have Lebo Matosa, the late, coming through with Flames of Life featuring Mendoza.
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0: 7 o'clock, and that's a beautiful one done by Lipakatla Lichelete. Money talks. It's 0828035684. That is my studio WhatsApp line. It is now time for your request at 7. Ono the Toma, Ono the Senda Mureza Kula Mpo, Uvani Falashayandi Mar. Hi Samantha, long time. Happy Friday. Please play me Proheed. Actually, this feeling. You're my girl. Definitely gonna do that. So if you want me to play you a song, you want to a chance to be my music compiler just for a few minutes, how about you send me that song that you'd like for me to play you, just like Mpo. So send me the songs on my studio WhatsApp line, 0828035684. My Friday has just activated. And if you're still in the road, drive safe. Please make sure you get where you're going. And if you're already home, how about we do this until 10 p.m. Do not touch that dial. Here's Proheed with this film chosen by Mpo. Enjoy.
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0: Mduma Silela with Chomia Bana. Before that, I gave you Makumba by Kadir, PK Muzi, and Keita. And Prohit was chosen by Mpo. Ari, please play me. This feeling, yes. It is 15 minutes after 7 o'clock. And yes, my family, you know what time is it. You know. We've just wrapped up our community event spotlight. Also, your request at 7. And now it's time to elevate the energy even further. I don't stop. I'm very intentional. So get ready to have your speakers blessed and your feet moving, because I'm about to drop into a massive 30 minutes mix from none other than the incredible Don P. He's about to take us on a sonic journey. So prepare yourself. I hope you have everything all gathered next to you right now, so you will not forget this one. But here's the exciting part about this electrifying mix. Don P will chat to us a bit later on, an exclusive interview. We'll be diving into his creative process, how he got to actually cook what he just cooked for us, what inspired his sounds, and maybe even get a sneak peek into what he's actually got coming up next. What's cooking also? And I want your input also. As you're enjoying the mix, I want to hear from you. I want to hear your thoughts. Send me your mix rating on the scale of 1 to 10. How much are you giving him tonight? Tell me what you love, what tracks are heating just right, and give me your overall vibe check, right? Right here on my studio WhatsApp line at 082-803-5684. That is where you're going to be sending me all those messages. That's right. Send your ratings right as you are dancing. So turn up the volume, get comfortable, and prepare for the next 30 minutes of pure fire. I tell you, Don P, exclusively for Choice FM Avenue. Let's go.
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0: It is 10 minutes before 8 o'clock. That's a beautiful one, cooked for us to eat by none other than Don P. Don P, how are you?
1: I'm fine, thanks. Sam and the listeners, how are you?
0: Good. Yes, we can tell from the mix, you are doing well. That was amazing, man.
1: Know. Likewise, thanks.
0: All right, welcome, Don P. It's absolute pleasure to actually have you on Choice FM Avenue, and thank you for cooking this one for us, eh?
1: It's more than a pleasure, you know.
0: I know. Yeah. That's why I take some time to go back to your series. It's still called Sparkles. We're on Sparkles number what here? Let me confirm. It's Sparkle number 32.
1: It should be 32, yeah.
0: Yes, I'm loving the series. Let's jump into it straight. For those who just tuned in, maybe they don't know what was happening. But hey, you for sure know about Greba. No Greba that attention with what's going on here. What inspired this one?
1: What inspired the song?
0: Yes, this mix, this particular one, Sparkles 32.
1: That's actually the music that's playing there. It's actually the music I grew up listening to.
0: Mm-hmm.
1: And I'm inspired by it because it sends me back to the days when, you know when you're a kid. The days when I was a kid and just on a holiday and having fun. So that type of vibe, it reminds me of the younger me.
0: Mm-hmm.
1: That's the whole thing of how I compile the mix, and that's how I I should produce it as a mix, the way it is.
0: Did you want to convey maybe a theme, Nyana, or was there a particular mood that was going on when you're cooking?
1: Yeah, there was. I mean, looking back at the times when I was growing, we were always joyful and enjoying ourselves. So, yeah, I mean, the mood there, as you can hear, it's electrifying.
0: Mm-hmm, mm-hmm.
1: Yeah, it's kind of like electro. Yeah, so that's the kind of vibe that I actually prefer myself.
0: Lovely, man. And it's clear you've got a good following or a loyal following, because all I see is fire emojis and dancing emojis, and 10 out of 10, they've rated it, and it's just amazing. So for those who might be new to your sound, how would you describe your journey into DJing?
1: It's not easy, guys. It's hard because you have to convey and you have to portray whatever you love to the masses. And sometimes some people don't understand what you play. And you need to educate people about the music, the kind of sound that you're sending out.
0: Mm.
1: So it's not easy in that part, because some people, they're non-challenged at all. They don't prefer such sound. And, you have to be introductive to them and compile it in a way that they will understand. But I'm happy that at least Choice FM understands the sound and listeners.
0: Looking ahead, what can your fans expect from you, Don P? What is coming up? Any project collaborations, upcoming gigs?
1: No gigs. I do have gigs, but most gigs that I'm doing now, they are private events. For some financial constraint, when you know your value, sometimes it's just useless to just get booked.
0: Mm-hmm.
1: But you can expect something next year, because I am working on something.
0: We didn't get that. Your line was breaking there. We didn't get that.
1: Yeah, I was saying for next year you can expect.
0: Oh, what's happening to this line? The devil is a liar. Let me try and get hold of him again.

0: It is 5 minutes before 8 o'clock. I managed to get hold of him. We cannot let you go before you actually give us your last words. Don't be sorry for that. I guess it's the network.
1: Yes.
0: Yeah, I think I can hear you right. Before we let you go, any final words for your friends and Choice FM listeners who are actually tuning in tonight?
1: Yeah, I just want to say, you know, shout out to everyone. We love you so much. Mm-hmm. Shout out to Sam. Shout out to the whole crew of Choice FM. And yeah, let's keep the vibe going.
0: Yeah. Incredible. Thank you.
1: And yeah, let's not hate each other. Love is important.
0: Love all around. Thank you so much for gracing us. And also, thank you so much for this incredible mix. It was lovely to listen to. So how can they get hold of you if they want those private parties?
1: Don't PSA on Facebook. Everything is just there. Don't PSA Facebook. You catch me there. My numbers are there. Everything is there.
0: Ah, lovely. Thank you so much. Please go back to the port and cook us more. We need more of the series.
1: If it changes. I'm not done. I'm just
0: talking. Definitely. Done. Thank you so much. Enjoy the rest of your evening, Don't Be.
1: Okay, thanks,
0: sir. Thank you. Bye. That was our mix DJ for this evening. The first one. So don't forget that. We have another one a bit later on. That was lovely to listen to. That was Sparkles 32 from Don PSA. He says just go to his socials and you're going to find everything that you need if you want to book him for your private session parties, you name it. It's 4 minutes before 8 o'clock. And, hey, I don't want you to go anywhere because I still go more fantastic music and good vibes coming your way after this short little break. We are the second hour of the show, soon crossing over to the third one, and I have your sports updates, your sports roundabout, what has been happening. So let's go straight to more music. I have Beyonce here, taking us straight to the third hour of the show. Cuffit is the name of the song. Enjoy.
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0: Beyonce with some Kafet playing right here on Choice FM Avenue. I still have more of your music right here on the Choice FM Avenue. As I promised, it is now time for a recap of your week on sports. Your highlights on the ABC Motsepe, your Betway, your log, you name it. As I speak, the match is still on. A friendly game between South Africa and Nicaragua. It is 5 minutes extra time in playing at Orlando Amstel Arena, South Africa and Nicaragua. It's a friendly game preparing for the World Cup. Hopefully, it's going to end like that because it's on 0-0. We were actually hoping for a win, Yana, guys, just to show that we are prepared. We are ready. So we'll come back to Choice FM Avenue from actually a very interesting interview with our mix DJ for the evening. That was Don P. Now we're shifting gears to the thrilling world of sports. It's been another action-packed week across the pitches, and I've got all the highlights and the upsets. I know some people are still very much angry. And the triumph from the ABC Motsepe League and the Betway Premiership. So let's kick things off with the Betway Premiership, where the 2025-2026 season has officially wrapped up. What a season it's been, hey? Filled with incredible moments and nail-biting finishes. A massive congratulations to Amabhakabhaka, Ezimnyama Ngenkani, Orlando Pirates, who have actually clinched their 5th title. Ah, come on, guys. Clock it. I told you I celebrate with the winners. So the battle is out fiercely with Mamelodi Sundowns finishing a close second, and the final lock standing saw the Buccaneers on top. Congratulations to you. So, a testament of their consistent performance throughout the season. It was a true spectacle to watch. And hey, South Africa was just a buzz. And we salute all the teams for their dedication and their passion, clogging it for everybody. We cannot all be winners, you understand? The game, how did we? Now, bring it closer to home, let's talk about our very own ABC Motsepe League, particularly here in Limpopo. The action has been very intense also, with teams fighting tooth and nail for promotion and bragging rights. Earlier this month, we saw some cracking results like Vondwe Bullets securing a 3-2 victory over Silwane White Vultures, and the Dolphins edging out Mpeni Defenders with 2-1. So these results highlight the incredible talent and also the competitive spirit alive in our provincial league. So as the season progresses towards its crucial stages, every match and every goal and every point becomes vital. So we're keeping a close eye on the developments as our local heroes push to glory. So from the grassroots to the national stage, South African football continues to deliver excitement. Whether you're a Pirates fan celebrating a championship or just cheering on your local ABC Motsepe League team. So the beautiful game unites us all. It is a game at the end of the day. So that's your sports wrap for the week. And stay tuned because I've got more fantastic music and engaging conversations coming up right here on the Choice FM Avenue. Nina and Samantha Wahlaisi. So do not go anywhere. I have your entertainment news locally. What's happening in Zanzi Kwetso and Josh the Josh coming through with the Hakenyake stress. I always say, especially on a Friday.
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0: After 8 o'clock, you're still listening to the Choice FM Avenue. Nana Samantha Wahasa is a new school with Lala Gayona. And before that, I gave you a beautiful one from Dimtuda Arigechima featuring Sawadi Yamungu. You are listening to the Choice FM Avenue and you made the right choice, especially on a Friday. I promised you some international news locally. Vusinova is celebrating a decade of Naninina with new music. So the award-winning Afro-soul singer has actually announced that his new EP, Here to Stay, that's the name of the EP, will be released on the 1st of July 2026 to actually coincide with the 10-year anniversary of his breakthrough album, Nanini Na. So the singer said that the project reflects on his journey, his growth, and also the supporters who have actually remained with him throughout his career. He also revealed plans for his first solo tour and a one-man show. We can't wait. We love you, Vusinova, and we can't wait also for the EP, Here to Stay, on the 1st of July. You can actually save the date. And internationally, I've got news on Beyonce and Miley Cyrus. All you have to do is keep it locked right here on Choice FM Avenue. 20 minutes after 8 o'clock, we're on the third hour of the show. Let's go straight to Tyler. Tyler's coming through with the water.
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0: And that is how we do it on a Friday right here on the Choice FM Avenue. Sticks with Monday featuring Nkucho. And I also played you music from Big Zulu, Umuzi Senteni, featuring Luan Dlugulu. And before that, I gave you some water from Tyler. It's 26 minutes before 9 o'clock. Yes, I don't want to go to the last hour of the show. You know, I mean, I miss you, Begeote. And then I get to only see you on a Friday. It's not fair. All right, I did promise you some international news. Beyonce is celebrating Miley Cyrus' Hollywood Walk of Fame milestone. I love it when celebrities support one another, especially women. So Miley Cyrus recently received her star on the Hollywood Walk of Fame, but it was a thoughtful gesture from Beyonce's caption that also captured attention from the fans. So the Cabo Carter star sent Cyrus a bouquet of flowers, accompanied by a handwritten note congratulating her on the achievement. Imagine getting flowers and a written note from who? Cowboy Carter? Beyonce Knowles? Wow. You've made it in life. So the pair previously collaborated on the second Most Wanted, one of the standout songs from Beyonce's latest album. So congratulations to Miley Cyrus. So coming up next, I have your trending topics on X, formerly known as Twitter. Missy and Sunil Musician are coming through with Respond.
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0: 11 minutes before 9 o'clock, Jakarumba with My Jesus Christ. Before that, I gave you Black Box with Everybody, and not forgetting Missy, who came through with Sanel Musician, Respond. I will respond. All right, I promised, Auri, I will be coming back right here on Choice FM Avenue with, you know, we love to keep our fingers on the pulse, right? And that includes what's buzzing on the digital streets. So let's take a quick stroll around X, yes, formerly known as Twitter, as I've said, and see what lighthearted topics are actually making waves and getting everybody talking about this Friday, the 29th of May 2026. We are soon to say goodbye to my favorite month, the month of May, the fifth month. So first up, and this is a beautiful one. We talked about it as we began the show. If you just joined in, or maybe you joined in later, yes, you didn't know that we're talking about hashtag Sleeper Day 2026, which is today. So we're still seeing a huge amount of love even now. So if you're just joining us, today is the day we wear our sleepers to support the incredible Reach for Your Dream Foundation. The timelines are filled with heartwarming pictures of people rocking their comfiest footwear. So if you've been on X, and you're seeing people wearing their sleepers, you don't understand, are they saying hello to winter? No, they are actually supporting Reach for a Dream Foundation, from offices to schools, all for a fantastic cause. So it's a wonderful reminder of how a simple act can actually bring so much joy and support to children facing serious illnesses. So a big shout out to everyone who participated and shared their sleeper selfies. I'm clocking it for you. And next, let's talk about the endless source of joy that is that vital humor and relatable memes. Today, it seems everybody is sharing their funniest Friday mood. It is a moment that everybody's sharing. So from hilarious takes on escaping work early to the sheer relief of the weekend finally arriving. So the internet is a goldmine of laughter, I tell you. So whenever you're feeling bad, I mean, whenever you're not feeling good, just go to social media. Try X. You will laugh your feet off. So make sure that you check that one out also. It is a hashtag New Music Friday again. So it is still very much alive. While new tracks officially dropped last week, the conversation still continues even today as people discover their new favorite anthems. Listeners are actually debating the best new releases, sharing their topics. Because new music, by the time it hits December, and we're vibing to it. So yes, that is exactly what is trending on X today. So what are you seeing on your timeline? I really want to know. Let me know. But for now, let's keep the good vibes flowing with more music right here on Choice FM Avenue. And you are not going anywhere, because we are slowly moving to the last hour of the show. You know what to expect. Let me give you some Casper New Vest. Kodachiri Banavastut.
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0: It is 2 minutes after 9 o'clock. That is Mawo na Makazi and Bongo Beats with the Itemba. And don't need to na rimbo uvaka kaspanyo vest ari banava stout. So welcome to the last hour of the show. We're going to take advantage here. I have another electrifying killer mix for you. So if you want to find out who the mix DJ is going to be, all you have to do is stay with me. Hold on. It's a Friday. And I hope you're safe wherever you are. You know you have to do me a favor and take care of the person that is next to you. And please do not drink and drive. I'm begging of you. Right now, let me play you a beautiful one as we get ready for another electrifying mix. Bazi Amanga, Ranger and M Touch. Bakudawachari Kwelanga featuring TM and Express and Lima Crazy. That is the name of the song. It's called Kwelanga. It's 3 minutes after 9 o'clock. So soon to introduce to you another electrifying mix. So make sure that you gather everything that you're going to need because you cannot afford to miss a bit.
1: Vuani. Vuani. You know what's cracking. 101.1. Turn this up. 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

0: at 17 minutes after 9 o'clock. Scheme with Tloberilida playing right here on the Choice FM Avenue. It is 17 minutes after 9 o'clock. And yes, you know what time it is. It is now time for us to cross over to another killer mix. Right? Thank you so much for keeping it locked until now. We're still riding on that incredible Friday night wave. And the energy in the studio is absolutely electric. So, you know, I have to keep the best coming. And it's time for another dose of pure magical music. Actually, you know what? Let's get ready to turn up the volume. I'm sure you're ready. If you're not ready, ready or not, let's go to it. Clear some space and make sure that uvula amasekele, because for the next 30 minutes, it's going to be nonstop hits and incredible blends. It's one of, who is it? Are you going to guess? It is Vunati D for the ones and twos for the next 30 minutes, uninterrupted as always. So he's here to take us even higher on this beautiful Friday night. So whether you're chilling at home or just cruising with your friends, or maybe getting ready for a night out, I understand the night is young. It's a Friday after all. This mix is your soundtrack. It's preparing you. So don't touch that dial, because Vunati D is going to ignite your speakers. You know exactly what to do as you dance. Azongo tendeli wore nisi jive, nisi te chitu. No, it's not allowed. So let's go straight to Vunati D for the next 30 minutes. Send me your messages on how you're rating this one. Urinamusi obiki sahani. Di Vunati D for the next 30 minutes. Let's go straight to him as he blesses us with another one. This one is titled V3. Enjoy.
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0: It's 14 minutes before 10 o'clock. That's a beautiful one from Monati Deep on the ones and twos for the past 30 minutes. That was amazing. 10 out of 10 fire emojis, dancing emojis. Hey, he made the pots happen. I'm clocking it for him. That was lovely and well cooked. It is a party, so we make sure that we have some lunch, Nyana. Thank you so much to Monati Deep for that amazing one. Soon we're going to speak to him and he's going to tell us more about his creativity. If you still have messages to send to tell me how you felt about that one, 0828035684, that's my studio WhatsApp line. That is just before I leave. And I have your messages here. I have to make sure that I read everything. Just before I say goodbye. Because it's been lovely. It's been so nice spending time with you guys. And let's look at some of the messages that you have been sending. Let's look at this. Koyu Nevondo Rendani, Mr. Radio, Ari Ndovaha Ramukuba, Rirote Choice FM, your voice and music. Thank you so much with some love emojis right there. I see Pio Rondicheri and Matekwana Samantha, Nabatitereseba Choice FM. Matekwana Budi, thank you so much. Some love coming from Ndicheni Chipiwa, and Nemauru Mataki and Matekwana Samantha, Nabatitereseba Energy FM and Choice FM, Ndovazi Maori, Chibumo Nda. Thank you so much for all your messages. You can keep them coming. I'll definitely make sure that I read all of them. Mr. Bao is coming through with Hololo. This one, he's featuring Makazi.
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0: George King Munatha took us straight there, actually closed the curtains for us with Depression. And before that, I gave you Mao with Sammy Kane and MSA with Namangege. Also played you Mr. Bao, Hololulu. That was just my way of saying goodbye, just like that. Choice FM family, thank you so much for tuning in. And we've reached the end of another incredible Friday night. It's 10 o'clock and my time with you on the Choice FM Avenue has flown by. What a journey it's been. It's been lovely. So to each and every one of you who tuned in, who sent all your messages, your mix rating and your good vibes, thank you so much. You are the heart and soul of Choice FM Avenue. And I appreciate you so much as I sign off for tonight. Remember, always remember to carry that Friday feeling into your weekend. I want you to stay safe, stay blessed and make some beautiful memories. Until next time, it's good night for now, But the moment you wake up in the morning, you're going to be hearing my voice waking you up. I'm going to be your snooze button. Right now, I'm leaving you with good music until the early hours of the morning. But otherwise, enjoy the rest of your evening. Good night.
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1: A big one this year.
2: Yes.
1: You're setting the bar very high.
2: Absolutely, we should. Excellent.
1: So, Mazondi,
2: yes.
1: Please let us know. Give us a rundown of what tonight is all about.
2: So tonight is just a space where we get to see the nominees, see the excellence, mm-hmm. really encourage people to continue their craft, continue yeah. with the, being creative in the gospel space.
1: Yeah.
2: It's a time to just take our hats off and say congratulations. We see you. We see what you're doing, the work you're doing, the effort you're putting. Mm-hmm. It's a moment for us to really acknowledge those who are working hard in the industry, in the gospel space.
1: And I mean, I think you're saying something very powerful because Ingoma is specifically for those independent artists that don't have backing. So as we get on our marks tonight and get ready for the main awards later in the year, what kind of encouragement would you give them?
2: I would say don't lose heart. Don't lose the oomph and the fire and the power because the industry itself is very tough.
1: Yeah.
2: Very cutthroat. It's a tough industry. And my biggest advice for all the artists that are going to be nominated and those that maybe might not and hope to be is to keep pressing on. You know, the Lord says, at the right time, the Lord will make it happen.
1: Mm-hmm.
2: So at the right time, everything is God's timing. It's not our doing as man, but it's all about the Lord. And it's all for His glory at the end of the day.
1: Yeah.
2: Yes, we get the awards as the humans, but the glory goes back to Him all the time.
1: Wow, that is powerful. Well, there you have it, guys. Thank you so much, Mazondi. Have a good evening.
2: Thank you so much.
1: See you after the event.
3: 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It's time for me to get up on out of here, man. Peace. 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
5: Selvula le, di tiyas rekod di figi le don. 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